0: offer to God thanksgiving and pay your vows to the Most High. Call upon me in the day of trouble. I will deliver you and you shall glorify me. The Bible says everything that is in the world belongs to God. He owns everything, but he has given us the power to be stewards and look after his creation. So he's asking us just to give, be faithful and give, because when we ask him for provision, he will provide. The Bible says our God is very faithful. So as we pray this morning together, I know you need provision, you need finances. The Bible says, God says, give unto me and I will give back to you. Because if we give unto God, because he is our provider, he is very faithful. He says, in the time of trouble, call unto me, I will come and surely I will do something for you. So believe that the Lord is doing for you something new in the name of Jesus Christ. Let's pray together. Our Heavenly Father, we thank you and we honor you. We glorify your name, which is the only name that's above each and every name. Lord, the Bible says that you own everything, you own the world, even the bulls and the birds and the goats belong unto you. If you are to eat everything, you will not ask us, but you have given us as stewards to take care of your creation, Lord. And you are asking us to be faithful and honest and give back to you whatever you are given to us, that we be honest and give back to you. The Bible says you will surely open new doors for us, you will open new avenues for us, because when we become responsible for what you have given to us, Lord, you will always provide for us, Lord. And I stand as your servant of God this particular morning, this particular new day. I speak to somebody who is feeling like nothing is working for them in their life, Lord. I speak an open oven for them in the name of Jesus Christ. Lord, we call for your power, we call for your name this particular morning. At the Bible says you are a faithful God. When we call upon you, you will always answer our prayers, Lord. We speak for financial breakthrough in the name of Jesus Christ. And we come against and powers of the devil that close the doors of your people. People are suffering, people are going through tough moments because the devil has taken their lives. The devil has bound your people, Lord. And I stand as your servant that everyone that is bound by the devil, we speak freedom in the name of Jesus Christ. People are suffering because of their finances. People are unable even to pay for their bills because the heavens for finances are closed down. But Lord, because of your name, we speak the power in your name that every closed door, every closed avenue, Lord, you are opening now in the name of Jesus Christ. As the Bible says, you are our provider. Provide this particular morning for anyone who is feeling low. Lord, provide for them in the name of Jesus Christ, Lord. We thank you and we honor you, because when you call upon your name, you always come down, and we have seen you do miracles, Lord. And as David says, he knows you are a provider and is giving back to you whatever you have given to him to take care of it, Lord. That, Lord, you will provide for him. When we call upon you in the times of trouble, Lord, you will always hear our prayers and come down, Lord. Lord, we are calling you this particular morning. I know there are people having even hospital bills, there are people having school fees balances, and they are looking unto you, Lord. I know there are people who don't have jobs, and we pray that you may make an open for them, open a door for them, open a good job opportunity. And when we become faithful unto you, the Bible says you will always hear our prayers and answer, Lord. I speak favor, I speak provision in the name of Jesus Christ. Lord, we thank you and we honor you because you are providing for us. And it is in the name of Jesus Christ we believe and pray. Amen. Amen.
1: Thank you for praying together with us. Let's meet tomorrow, same time. God bless you.

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2: Good morning and welcome to Dawnbreak Devotion. My name is Terry Njuguna, and another beautiful morning that we thank God for the gift of life. I'm telling you, only God has brought us to this far. Only God has allowed us to see another beautiful day. When you wake up, that's the first miracle, and you need to tell God thank you. Many people, we began with them this week. Many people, we started with them last month, this year, but they're not here with us. And so when you're alive, when you're healthy, shukuru Mungu that ni yeye amekuweka salama. Let's pray. Mighty and everlasting Father, we thank you for the gift of life. Thank you for watching over us, oh God. Thank you for giving us another opportunity to see another day. Lord, we thank you this morning that indeed we are your children. We thank you, oh God, that we have been able to see another day. Thank you, my Father, even for this morning as we are about to listen to your word. We pray that let it bring rest into our hearts, oh God. We pray that you may refresh us through this word. We thank you, O God, because our lives will never be the same again. And it is in Jesus' mighty name that I pray and do give thanks. Amen and amen. Asante sana for joining in. And you can text a friend or two and let them know that we are on. Now, this morning I'd love for us to go straight into the Word of God. And it's in the book of Matthew chapter 7. Matthew chapter 7, and these were the teachings of Jesus Christ to his disciples, but mostly he was teaching them about prayer. He was teaching them about forgiving others. He was teaching them the Lord's Prayer. He was also teaching them that comparison of do not do it like this, do it like this. You know, if you have money, give it to the needy. These were the teachings that he was giving to the disciples. And so when you read about Matthew chapter 7 from verse 3, it is about judging others, you know. And let's read Matthew chapter 7 and verse 3. Why do you look at the speck of sawdust in your brother's eye and pay no attention to the plank in your own eye? How can you say to your brother, let me take the speck out of your eye, when all the time there is a plank in your own eye? You hypocrite, first take the plank out of your own eye, and then you will see clearly to remove the speck from your brother's eye. And many a times you have used this in regards to judging other people, where you look at someone who is living a particular lifestyle, living a particular life, unajambia, hi! Na huu bado ndo anajita ameokoka, wewe bado ujajiangalia kwako. This is what Jesus was teaching them at this time. That usingengane kutoa a speck of sawdust. That is so tiny. A speck of sawdust ni kitu kadogo sana. In your brother's eye. Well, wewe, you have a plaque in your own eye. That wewe, you, there is something bigger on you. But we are quick to judge, quick to point fingers, quick to see other people. When you see a sister who is not married and she's in church and she's pregnant, unaanza kusema, yani watoto wa squeezy. Nakwambia hawa ndio wanajipendekeza huku kila mahali. Angalia sasa akona mimba. You're quick to point fingers to that one when wewe, you have something else that you need the Lord to help you with. Otherwise, pia wewe na huyu una judge tu muko the same WhatsApp group. Many a times you may look at someone, there's the story circulating on, there's a certain pastor from, I think it is the Presbyterian Church, and you know, he passed on, I think this week, but it was, you know, mostly on mental illness, and everyone is looking at the church, kuona, how will they handle this matter, how will they handle this situation, how will they go about it, what happens when you realize that someone else is struggling, lakini wewe una point haraka haraka, unasema angalia ule, Uyu ndugu yetu ana struggle na alcohol. Na yeye ndio anakuja kuhubiri. Na yeye ndio anakuja kuongoza praise and worship. And it is not a way of us saying that they need to continue in their mess or in their sin. No. But it's to say, it is so sad that you would be pointing out to someone else. Yet wewe hujajiangalia. Wewe hujatoa hiyo log from your eye. There is a speck on your brother's eye. A speck of sawdust in your brother's eye. We are quick to check on that and say, Angalia na hiyo ndoa yake na vile alikuwa anafikiria. Si alikuwa anaturingia hapa. Angalia hiyo ndoa yake sasa imeisha. Ona wanapata divorce. Wewe hujajiangalia kwanza. Before you can point fingers to another person and judge them. Before you can start looking at that colleague funny because they are struggling with pornography, because they are sleeping around, that man that is, an elder in church, lakini unasikia melala na watu kadhaa hapo kwa kazi, ndio upate hiyo kazi, ndio ukue pia wake, lazima upitie that criteria yake. You are beginning to judge that person, yet wewe, you have a bigger problem. Many a times, hatujioni sisi. Tunangalia wengine. And that is why Jesus was telling them, before you can start ku point fingers at your brother, please, toa kwanza yako. First take the plank out of your eye. And then you will see clearly. So that you can be able to remove the speck from your brother's eye. How will you be able to correct someone else? How are you judging someone else? Because kuna vile amevaa funny. Yet wewe, you have another problem that you're not addressing. We judge a lot. We look at other people. We become sasa deputy Jesus. Sisi ndiyo tunaamua nani yako holier than thou. Nani ambaye yako sawa than mwingine. As we say when you're coming into Christ, this word will convict you. Hakuna mtu atakwambia uchenjio miniskirt. Hakuna mtu atakwambia uvae vizuri. Word ya God ina kutransform tu. As you're engaging with the word of God, as you're interacting with God, you just begin to feel, hey, I think hii nguo nimevaa ni fupi kidogo. Let me go and change. But many a times we are pointing fingers. Oh, we are judging. Unaangalia mtu amekuja kanisani na sema hii pesa si ni ya wash wash. Hii pesa hii amenunua gari ingine na you're beginning to judge other people, yet you have your own idols in life. There is a lot that you have that God needs to help you. Hatujioni, we are quick to remove that speck of sawdust in our brother's eye. Yet us, it's a log. Hujatoa bado. Because during this time, the scribes and the Pharisees, they were so loud. You know, they were so loud with what they were doing. If they were praying, walikuwa naomba na nguvu. If they were fasting, if they were going through something. Like, they were so loud to make sure that there was a clear distinction between them and these other people. The scribes, the teachers of the word. And so, when you are looking at them, it would be easy for them to look at someone and judge. And so, Jesus, as he was teaching his disciples, he's quick to tell them, please, usifanye hiki tu. Don't be the first one to judge others. Unaangalia mwingine, kumbe wewe ndio uko na shida zaidi. Shida yako hata ndio kubwa. 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That used to happen back in the day. Means you come, you know, in your church it used to happen. But I remember growing up and seeing such things. Munasimamishwa pale, hapo mbele ya kanisani, na wanatangaza. 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Because we are judging this person, yet kuna mtu ameka hapo, struggling with adultery, struggling with pornography and masturbation, struggling with drug addiction, going through even more problems. But tunamulika mwingine. This morning, before you can even look at someone and judge, before you can look at that single mother useme, angalia hawa wa mama, wanajieka ma, yani, before you can look at someone and judge, please, toa kwanza ile iko kwa macho yako. Don't be quick to look at someone and judge. Because in fact, hapo, in Matthew chapter 7 verse 1, it begins by saying, do not judge or you too will be judged. For in the same way you judge others, you will be judged, and with the measure you use, it will be measured to you. God judges us. God is just. But for mimi, niangalie mwingine, nianza kusema, angalia huyu sasa. Eh? Ulikuwa unafikiria utenda mbali kwa maisha ni, you're judging someone else. Yet you're not realizing that wewe uko na shida zaidi. We all need God. Usiwai kaa hivi ukajaji mwingine ukasema ai. Na vile anajifanyanga kuimbisha praise and worship. Na vile Terry anasharingi word hapa. Na vile huyu pasi anakuanga hivi. You look at other people and you judge them. And sometimes we are so harsh at it. Some words that we use are so harsh. Yet when you come to Christ, he says, as you're coming to him, repent. We are judging left, right, and center so harshly. We have put a standard for many people. You're judging because number one, huyo mtu is in the public, is out there. Yako hatujui ni gani hiyo unaficha. We don't know. But may we stop before you can think of judging the other person. Ebu jiangalie kwanza. And tell God, nisaidie before I start judging other people. Najuliza aje, huyo aje, wanafanya divorce aje na huyo ni mzee wa kanisa. We, jiangalie kwanza, take some time and tell the Lord, help me, nisaidie. Because you too need God. Wacha kujudge wengine asifu wewe ndio deputy Jesus. May God help us today. Because we all need God. We all need Christ. Wacha kuoperate ni kama wewe ndio unajua kila kitu. Because now that gets to pride. Hiyo ni kiburi inapanda sasa. Where you're thinking, I have it all. I know it all. Nimeokoka miaka mingi kukushinda. That doesn't still give you the right to judge other people. Instead, when you see a brother, when you see a sister like that, plead for mercy. Tell God, tusaidie Mungu. Mahali tuko, we are living in such strange times. Things are happening. Hey, mambo ni mingi. But God, help me. Help my brother. Help my sister. Lord, have mercy on us. Tusaidie Mungu. 0727-907-907 is the number that we are using this morning. And I don't know, maybe if you're the one I'm speaking about. Tuko na hiyo mazoea sana. You judge other people. You look at them and you begin to do all these things. And then unapata kumbe, wewe ndio hata unafaa. Unahitaji Mungu zaidi hata wachana na huyo brother, wachana na huyo sister. May God help us this morning. 0727-907-907 is the number that we are using. Because he lives, I can fish tomorrow.

Because He lives, you can face anything. 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Probably you've been struggling with something. You've been struggling, you know, you're in ministry. You're struggling in depression, in mental illness. And sometimes unashindwa, ni wapi utaenda, ni nani utaambia. And sometimes you just struggle silently. Sometimes you just, you know, keep it to yourself. Hapo pale pa kujudge wengine. Before you can even point fingers to others, plead for mercy. Pray for that brother. Pray for that sister. Pray for yourself as well. Because no one can live without God. May God help us this morning. I want to pray with you. 0727907907 is a number that we are using. Nona Eddie Brown and Asema. Good morning, Terry. Thanks for another day. Thanks for the devotion for sure. Let's leave everything to Him. Instead, let's pray for one another. May God help us. Amen. You're streaming all the way from Dubai. Mungu atusaidie sana. Let's plead for mercy. Because kujaji itakupeleka wapi? As you're pointing fingers to other people. This was a teaching that Jesus was giving to His disciples. Because He knew. It is easy to say, sisi ndo tumekuwa na Yesu, sisi ndo tunajua. Kwa nini wale wanafanya hivyo? Before you can think of that, please jiangalie kwanza. Jiangalie. I do see Hope from Kitisura nasema, I'm tuned in kama kawa. Though I'm a silent listener, and thanks for being... Okay, the message is not complete. Unasema, thanks for being a blessing to many. May the Almighty God bless you abundantly. Amen, amen. I receive that. Asante sana for that. Thanks, Terry, for word. My take home, pride, hypocrisy, and judgmental spirit. May God help us to forgive. Teacher Jane Utawala Roseville. Sawasa, Teacher Jane, thank you so much. Let's pray. Mighty and everlasting King, we thank you and we bless you and we honor your holy name. This morning we are here with the repentant hearts, O God. My Father, many a times we have judged other people. Many a times we have pointed fingers. Many a times, O God, we have been in a place where we are struggling with all these things, oh God, yet we are judging other people. My God, we are pleading mercy on our lives, on our brothers and sisters, oh God, going through issues, oh God, that are already out there. My Father, I pray for anyone that is battling silently with something, whether it's alcoholism, whether it's depression, whether it's pornography, whether it's masturbation. Lord, I pray this morning that, my Father, may your mercy be upon us, oh God. My Father, we plead mercy this morning. Lord, we have been set free. The Bible says that he who the Son sets free is free indeed, oh God. My Father, may you help us, oh God, that as we are in this journey of life, oh God, we will never get to a point where we are looking at others and pointing fingers and judging others as though, Lord, we have not sinned and messed up before you. My God, may you forgive us and may you teach us your ways. My God, forgive us for the many times we have come up with the pride, with hypocrisy, oh God, that, my Father, we have been looking to remove a speck of sawdust in our brother's eye, but

0: Who is like you? Dancing on Yekan, such a beautiful song. Yes, bring us to exactly 2 minutes to 7 a.m. And in the next hour, on a Healthy You segment, we're going to be having a great conversation with MK. Yeah, he's back here, but not as you're thinking. We're going to be having a great conversation on trauma and PTSD. It's going to be a good conversation in the next hour from 7 all the way to 8. Be sure to catch that conversation coming to you. And of course, as we head over to Arose, it's time for traffic.
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0: Mada's traffic on Thika Road, a bit of traffic kidogo hapo mbele Garden City ukielekea na Allsops all the way to Mudhaiga Square. Service inakaa inasonga. I don't know what's happening on the highway. Inasonga pole pole sana. Ngara iko na traffic sana as you're coming to approach Globe roundabout, and then of course naangalia Forest Road iko poa. Pande ya Museum Hill pia naona iko sawa. Kipande Road seems to be clear. Jogoro a bit of traffic around Makadara ukielekea hivyo na Uhuru Market, and then from hapo naona iko sawa. Enterprise Road looks to be clear this morning. Naangalia pia Langata Road, a bit of traffic around areas of Uhuru Gardens, but from there you're good to go. Raila Odinga Way seems to be clear this morning. I don't know where you are. If there's any accident or incident, please niambie, and also belt up.
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2: Good morning and welcome to Newspoint at 7 a.m. My name is Monica Kamukwa. The Africa Forward Summit, spearheaded by the French government, faced opposition with activists and political leaders questioning the relationship between Paris and Africa. Our reporter Faith Kendi has the details.
3: Kenyan activists and foreign nationals have been arrested after they attempted to breach security and force their way to the Kenyatta International Convention Center, KICC, where the Africa Forward Summit is being held. The activists, led by the Secretary General of the Communist Party of Kenya, Bukar Omol, chanted and carried anti-French imperialism placards accusing the European power of exploiting African states. They have accused France of plundering African sources and orchestrating undemocratic regime changes to install leaders who advance their agenda.
4: If French is interested of genuine partnership with the Nairobi, what has happened in Ouagadougou? What has happened in the Sahel region? We know for a fact that there is no development that has happened in West Africa.
5: What have they done to the Sahel? What have they done to Cote d'Ivoire? What have they done to Gaddafi in Libya? That's the heritage of French imperialism, not in the 19th century, not even in the 20th century. That's all in the 21st century. That's what their face is like.
3: Some of the foreigners arrested include nationals from Britain, France, South Korea, and Greece. ACP party leader Rigathi Gachagua, on his part, has accused French President Emmanuel Macron of being indirectly linked to what he termed a multi-billion shilling payout involving the cancelled Rironi Mau Summit Road project.
6: But your biggest interest and the reason why your French firms accepted cancellation of the Mau Rironi Mau Summit was to get 7 billion shillings without doing anything at all. Mr. Macron, you are an accomplice in the 7 billion Kenya shillings theft from the people of Kenya. That is the money you have actually come to negotiate in Nairobi, not the summit that you are attending. Kenyans, this is a message Kenyans was passing to you yesterday. If you do know why they made noise, now you know.
3: At the same time, he has also claimed that the president of the Democratic Republic of Congo, Felix Tshisekedi, skipped the Africa Forward Summit in Nairobi because of what he termed as President Ruto's collaboration with M23 rebels.
6: M. Ruto's dalliance with M23 rebels. The DRC president was visibly uncomfortable visiting Kenya for the summit. On the issue of peace in the Horn of Africa, Mr. Guterres, now that you are here in Kenya, we have severally warned about the war in Darfur, Sudan, Southern Sudan, DRC conflict, and Somalia.
3: The former second-in-command has cautioned United Nations Secretary-General Antonio Guterres

0: K-Strings, the song is Let It Show. Let it show that I met with you. Exactly 15 minutes past 8 a.m. Good morning. And karibu sana to Don't Break the Breakfast, voice of the city. My name is Terry Njuguna. And thank you for keeping it 90.7 to the FM. Truth worth finding. We're excited. Mahali tuko. Thank you so much for listening in. Whether you just got to work, you're taking a walk, kajua kametokea vizuri, ama you're just sunbasking too as you're listening to us. We want to appreciate you sana. And you do know every Wednesday from 8 all the way to 9. Hii hour ya mwisho inakuwaga ya kumalizia na tunamalizia pia with a powerful teaching. And it's always brought to you by Pastor Sophia Njoki. She is with us in studio. And please continue letting us know where you are. As she always tells us, please tell a friend. Yeah, na pia unatuambia vile uko. She said it's very important for you to just mention to someone, how are you? Yeah, tuachane tu na mambo mingi. We uko aje? So if you can also let us know, itakuwa mzuri kabisa. We have a beautiful poster there on our social media handle, so you can also get there and also comment below if you have a question, if you have a feedback. Itakuwa mzuri kabisa. In studio with me, the beautiful Pastor Sophia is with us. Good morning. Hey. How are you doing?
1: I'm blessed, Terry. How are you?
0: Mimi niko poa. Yeah. I'm enjoying the weather. Leo baridi, kesho kujua. I'm just enjoying.
1: Truly, God is a God of different seasons. Have you
0: For
1: seen?
0: Sure.
1: And I quite think that this is one of the easiest ways to really hear the voice of God, even without a prophet.
0: Ooh.
1: Man, nature is so easy to tell you that some things do not last forever. If rain, if floods, if today we are talking of a different story and yesterday night it rained.
0: It rained heavily.
1: You can quite tell that your season or whatever chapter you're in is not permanent.
0: Mm.
1: I just want to encourage you this morning for you not to give up, for you not to throw in the towel. Sometimes seasons may take long, like you wonder, hey, this one has taken years, in, ear out.
0: Yeah.
1: But I'm here to just encourage you that there is hope as long as a tree has not been cut short.
0: Yeah.
1: I want us to take a word of prayer. Terry, imagine we are just few minutes. You mean it's to mechelewa kuingia, but the threats have been receiving huku online.
0: When you go happy, when you wiki.
1: We, si tulifika. News zikisemwa.
0: Tuko hapo ready, uko happy.
1: Oh my God. It's so happy to actually even know that people get to prepare. We have, I keep saying, we have people that take their offerings early in the morning.
0: Yeah.
1: Or even yesterday night and give in preparation to what God is about to say to us on a Wednesday. I want to believe that that's your expectation as well, and that's your preparation. The Bible says God does not meet you outside your preparation. He meets you where you have prepared.
0: Ooh.
1: So it's very important for you to actually prepare to meet God early in the morning. It's very important for you to prepare to meet God. I am seeing all the threats that are coming in. Hii inawaona.
0: Nani hao wanatishia basi?
1: I will not be late another day. I'm sorry. God bless you.
0: Yes.
1: Father, in the name of Jesus, we want to thank you for yet another beautiful morning. Thank you, O God, for not being the works of men. Thank you, O God, for not being the God that is fed. Thank you for being the God that feeds your people. Immortal, sovereign God, thank you for not being dependent on us, but we are dependent on you, O God. Spirit divine, in the name of Jesus, we pray, O God, this morning, let your word, your mighty power, your spirit come unhindered. Father, Lord, our flesh, we put it at the feet of Jesus. Our knowledge, our understanding, the things that we think we know, Lord, we lay it at the feet of the Master. Abba, Father, we ask, O God, that you take over this service. Have preeminence, minister to your people. Holy Spirit, put everything.

0: evidence in what you are teaching this morning. Make, oh God, every word to carry substance and manifestation even in the lives of your people. Jesus Christ, when all is said and done, I pray that you receive all the ultimate praise. I pray, oh God, that you will ready the hearts of men. Lord, ready the mouth of your servant. Again, oh God, anoint it with fresh oil. Oh God, cause me to be a constant blessing even to your people. In Jesus' precious name we have prayed, and the church of God shouted amen.
1: Amen.
0: God bless you, people of God. All of you that are coming on Facebook, it's so good to see you. All of you that are tuned in, depending on your location, shalom and good morning. How are you doing? I want to echo what Terry is saying. Please, it is very important that you be like a Hebrew person, a Jewish person. It's important that you follow the culture of Jesus. It's important that you testify. Terry, what we are going to talk today is very...
1: Tumekungoja. Hey. You told us last week. We are talking about tongues.
0: Tumekungoja. Now, you understand why I'm saying people should testify?
1: Yes.
0: Oh. Because testimony, what we are talking today, is very related with, help me, Genesis chapter number 1 verse 3, is very related to our topic. Please learn to testify. If your contribution is not money to the Godhead,
1: yes,
0: if your contribution to the Godhead is not a sacrifice, if your contribution, you're not a priest or a king, if your contribution is not of service to the Godhead, if you're not in charge, at least contribute your testimony, the words of your mouth. You are not dead.
1: Yes. Hey.
0: It is only dead bodies and dead beings that don't talk. So some of us, we talk about being silent listeners, and I'm looking at you, and yet you are believing God. I've been teaching some bankers 2 weeks ago. I have a session every Monday with them. And I've been talking to them about how, okay, give me Genesis chapter number 1 verse 3. Let me
1: Genesis
0: show you.
1: Genesis chapter number 1 verse 3.
0: Yes, please.
1: And God said, let there be light. And there was light.
0: Now, everywhere in scripture, to begin with, everything that was created.
1: Yes.
0: Now, you had, they said, was. Everything that is being created.
1: Yes.
0: Anything the Godhead will create. He will not create, the Godhead will not create it outside your tongue. Or outside the tongue.
1: Right.
0: So, you had, and God said, and God said, even on the day of resting, he still had to say something in order for him to rest.
1: That's true. Hey.
0: So you will understand how crucial and how important rest is. Tongue is.
1: Yes.
0: Tongues are not just a spiritual gift. Let's begin from there. They are God, or tongues, or a tongue, it is God reclaiming human speech from the corruption of the fall of Adama.
1: Okay.
0: What am I saying? Man did not fall because he ate. Man fell because his speech was corrupted. He spoke to the devil. Eve spoke to the devil.
1: Yeah.
0: The Bible says they were in one language. So, for us to begin to talk about Acts chapter number 2, we can't talk about Acts chapter number 2 without talking about Genesis. Because the corruption that happened, or the fall of man, was not necessarily because he ate, but because he spoke a different language. And this you'll see in the fall of Babel, the Tower of Babel.
1: Wow.
0: And now you will understand why it is very important, and you'll understand why and all the fights that we are having, the churches, the church fighting each other about why we should speak, about why we should not speak, and all that. I'm gonna get to that.
1: Yeah.
0: Most believers think Pentecost was only about power. But something deeper happened. God confronted the pride of human understanding itself in Genesis. And this is why in Hebrew thoughts, words were never just words alone. Words were never just sounds.
1: Yes.
0: Words carried the spirit nature of the person that was speaking. Ooh. If you spoke, if I am speaking today, in the Hebrew culture, the words I am speaking are not outside the personality of the person that is speaking those words.
1: It is one with you.
0: Thank you. Hey. It is one person. The words and the person speaking it, it is one.
1: Ooh.
0: You're going slowly. So words carry spirit. Words carry substance. And words carry the creative force or the creative ability.
1: Yes.
0: Now the Hebrew word dabar means word, which means substance, a thing, and manifestation at the same time.
1: Yeah.
0: So the Hebrew mind, speech was never just empty. In the Hebrew mind, when we're looking at words, they were just never empty words that are being spoken, or empty speech. This is why the Bible says in the book of Genesis chapter number 1 verse 3, and God said, let there be light, and there was light. Creation as well came out of utterance, because the Hebrew mind knew, or the Hebrew person understood, that the words of a person were the realities of that person. Of you understand?
1: Yes.
0: Okay, good, we're going well. Then came Babel. Now here comes Babel. The danger was not the tower reaching God. People really teach about that and say that the danger was they wanted to reach God. No. It was an unified speech that God had a problem with.
1: Ooh.
0: It was that they spoke a different language that he had a problem with.
1: Yes.
0: God did not have a problem of with them
1: building
0: a tower that gets to God. No, God didn't have that. Or else he wouldn't have put the temple now dwelling in us.
1: Ooh.
0: He didn't have a problem about us getting to him. No.
1: Yeah.
0: Now we're going well. Genesis chapter number 11 verse 6. I'm running because I want to get somewhere. Now hear me, people of God. And the Lord said, behold, the people is one, and they have all one language. And now nothing will be restrained from them, which they have imagined to do. Terry, help me with your version.
1: Genesis chapter 11.
0: Verse 6, please.
1: Verse 6.
0: Yes.
1: The Lord said, if as one people speaking the same language, they have begun to do this, then nothing they plan to do will be impossible for them. Come, let us go down and confuse their language so they will not understand each other.
0: Now, humanity became one in language, became one in imagination, and became one in rebellion at the same time. This is why God was destroying the tower, because people, the generation, had not just become one in speech, they had become one in language, they had become one in imagination, and they had become one in rebellion. And so God scattered their tongue, because fallen unity without God becomes destruction. He saw that men were united, but they were united without God. They were united, but the unity was not under God. So God destroyed their tongue, because I'm picking it from the misconception so that we go to the Holy Ghost. So hear me, people of God. At Babel, one language produced rebellion. At Pentecost, many languages revealed God's glory. And they were all filled with the Holy Ghost. Mm. And they began to speak with other tongues. And they were all filled with the Holy Ghost. Mm. They were all filled. There was one spirit that was in unity in one language. In Acts chapter number 2.
1: Yes.
0: The difference with Babel, they were united, but not united with God. But in the Holy Ghost in Acts chapter number 2, they were united, but under one spirit, which is the spirit of God.
1: Wow.
0: We are getting somewhere. I said we are building slowly.
1: Yes.
0: Help me with Acts chapter number 2, verse 4, please.
1: Acts chapter number 2, verse 4.
0: Yes, please.
1: All of them were filled with the Holy Spirit and began to speak in other tongues as the Spirit enabled them.
0: All of them.
1: Yes.
0: Now, in the Tower of Babel, all of them were in one language.
1: Yeah.
0: But they were in unity, but in unity of rebellion.
1: Not to God.
0: Not to God. Now, number two, they were in unity, but who had unified them? Nani ali, iyo unity ilikuwa imeletwa na nani? Haikuwa ya Roho Mtakatifu. Now, in Acts chapter number two, they have come in one language.
1: Yes.
0: In unity, but their unity is unified. Kitu ambayo imewaunganisha ni Mungu, ni Roho Mtakatifu. And their meeting is a meeting unto God. So that's the difference between the destruction that God destroyed Babel because of a different speech, tongues. Because the people that are against tongues or tongue speakers are against it because of the destruction of Babel. So we have to pick it from Babel to go to the Holy Ghost. We have to correct the misconception before we get to understanding. So those people of Babel, yes, they were united. Yes, they were in one language. But the one language was unto rebellion. Number two, the unity was not, they were not brought about by God. The unity was not from God. It was from the enemy. The enemy united them so that he can bring about rebellion and destruction. Now in the Holy Ghost, in Acts chapter number 2, they're in one accord.
1: Yes.
0: They are unified. They're speaking one language. But this time while they are speaking it unto God. They are unity. They have actually been conjoined by the Holy Ghost. They did not call this solemn assembly. They were summoned by God. The Spirit fell.
1: Hey.
0: Now, do you understand?
1: Yes.
0: I would want us not to pick it from Genesis in order for us to go to Acts chapter number 2.
1: Right.
0: So when we are talking about Acts chapter number 2 and Genesis, we are talking about a surrender that is beyond human understanding.
1: Wow.
0: Acts chapter number 2. Us the speaking in tongues in Acts chapter number 2. It is a breaking. They have come to their master. They have broken the alabaster jar.
1: Wow.
0: So, 1 Corinthians, help me, chapter number 14, verse 14, please.
1: 1 Corinthians, chapter 14,
0: verse
1: 14.
0: You know what the Bible says, Terry? When we are talking about speaking in tongues, and when we're talking about the Spirit saying that he that speaketh in tongues his mind is unfruitful, we are talking about a heart breaking beyond the point where his mind can comprehend. This natural mind can comprehend,
1: can't understand.
0: A breaking that if leave alone a pastor, leave alone another person next to me, I myself cannot comprehend what I am saying. It is so broken. Have you heard Theophilus Sunday?
1: Hey.
0: that you can tell that man has been with God. Not in the pulpit.
1: Yeah.
0: That man has been broken. That even him, the spirit inside of him has overtaken him. Mm. It is now riding him. He does not know what he's saying.
1: Yeah.
0: So this is what Acts chapter number 1:14 says. Mm-hmm. Please help me, Terry.
1: For if I pray in a tongue, my spirit prays, but my mind is unfruitful.
0: Let's diagnose it. Ooh. If I pray
1: in a tongue.
0: Please help me one more time.
1: If I pray in a tongue, my spirit prays, but my mind is unfruitful.
0: It is not your mind that was praying. You thought it. You wanted to understand because it was your mind.
1: So I want to understand with my mind.
0: Yes.
1: But I can't.
0: You can't. Now, help me one more time.
1: For if I pray in a tongue.
0: Now, we are not even from now speaking. Mm. Let's enter into prayer.
1: Yes.
0: If I am here and the Holy Ghost has taken me and I begin to pray in tongues.
1: Mm.
0: He says, it is not Pastor Sofu has added A plus B plus C to equals to D. The Holy Spirit has now begun to pray. You can't fake it. That's why it's very hard to actually have a consistent tongue.
1: Yeah, they keep changing.
0: Actually, it's ule mtu wako nayo truly hiyo yako ni ile ulijiekelea. Ni bagadoska. Bagadoska, rikadoska. Those ones you have put for yourself.
1: Wow.
0: Because comprehend, once you can understand it, the spirit of God was not in it.
1: It was your mind.
0: It was your mind.
1: And it's unfruitful.
0: Yes.
1: Hey.
0: So it will not bring any fruit. Mm. It will not produce any result. This is why we are having so many intercessors praying and not having result.
1: Aye.
0: Because you are there trying to comprehend it.
1: My
0: scripture says very emphatic.
1: Mm-hmm. For if I pray in a tongue, my spirit prays, but my mind is unfruitful.
0: He did not say the mind prays. Mm. He said the spirit prays.
1: Mm.
0: This is why even a witch doctor can pray in tongue.
1: Hey.
0: Ask me why.
1: Why?
0: Because he also has a spirit that has taken charge of him, that is inside of him, of witchcraft. There are demons inside of him. Do you know even demons? There are tongues of demons. This is why a witch doctor, they chant, they pray.
1: They have some.
0: They have their own tongue. Because a spirit, even then they can't comprehend their own chant. They are possessed by a being. The same way the Holy Ghost possesses you. It's the same way a demonic spirit can possess it.
1: Yeah.
0: A person of the dark world. So let's run a little bit faster.
1: Yeah.
0: So tongues then reveal that the regenerated spirit can commune with God beyond the natural mind. Because the Old Testament people used to commune with God in tabernacles, in temples, in synagogues, in tents and all those kind of things. But now, because we have the Spirit of God, it is guaranteed. Or the reason why we have the Holy Spirit is so that we can be able to commune with God beyond our natural mind.
1: Wow.
0: Number two is so that we can go back to the original nature of Adam.
1: Ah.
0: Because he was speaking a tongue that God... He said, now that you have eaten of it, you have become...
1: One with us. Hey.
0: So, the Holy Spirit, tongues, make you to go, or they allow you to go back to the original nature of Adam. To be able to speak a language that God can hear, where you are one with God. They are not so that we just edify ourselves. No. It's so that, how do you talk to God? I just want to ask. How do you talk to God? You don't talk to God in English. Heaven does not hear in English. It's not a... What is the heavenly language? Tongues.
1: Hey.
0: Spirits in heaven hear by tongues.
1: Right.
0: So I can be able to speak in English. I can pray, Father, in the name of Jesus. When I speak like that, my listeners, what they have done is that their prayer, they have been able to comprehend it. Is that prayer fruitful or unfruitful? Now you understand?
1: Yeah.
0: So now this is why we have to also allow our men of God to pray for us in tongues. Because they are praying a thing. Even them, it is the spirit now who has taken over to now pray for you.
1: The language of heaven.
0: The language of the spirit.
1: Hey.
0: So it is not enough for us to pray for people here. And person must come for service.
1: Physically. Yes.
0: Because there I can be able to be free and speak in tongues all I can. There are people I just touch and I just begin to pray in tongues. Terry, what you have done, you have not spoken in a language both of you can comprehend, but the spirit world has caught it. Now I want to tell you, let me go a little bit faster because of where I want to go.
1: Yeah.
0: 1 Corinthians chapter number 14 verse 2 says, for he that speaketh in an unknown tongue speaketh not unto men, but unto God, for no man understandeth him. Please help me, 1 Corinthians 14 verse 2, please.
1: For anyone who speaks in a tongue does not speak to people, but to God. Indeed, no one understands them. They utter mysteries by the Spirit.
0: You know, I've heard people say tongues are meaningless.
1: Hey.
0: Why? People of God, these are spiritual communications that natural mind cannot decode without the Spirit of God. This is why the Bible says, he speaketh it, his mind is unfruitful. Help me with Daniel, let me show you something.
1: Daniel chapter 5,
0: verse 25 to 28.
1: Yes. Daniel chapter 5, from verse 25 all the way to 28. Yes. This is the inscription that was written, Mene, Mene, Tekel, Parsin. Here is what these words mean. Mene, God has numbered the days of your reign and brought it to an end. Tekel, you have been weighed on the scales and found wanting. Perez, your kingdom is divided and given to the Medes and Persians.
0: Help me one more time, please.
1: All right. Daniel chapter 5 from verse 25 to 28. This is the inscription that was written. Mene, Mene, Tekel, Parsin. Here is what these words mean. Mene, God has numbered the days of your reign and brought it to an end. Tekel, you have been weighed on the scales and found wanting. Perez, your kingdom is divided and given to the Medes and Persians.
0: Now, Terry, somebody is... why we came to tongues is because I was trying to teach and say that the easiest way to get dreams interpretation is when you engage your spirit. One of the easiest ways to engage your spirit is through speaking in tongues.
1: Yeah.
0: So it brought us here. So somebody is asking, Percy, I'm at work or it's at night, night shift. I'm not able to go somewhere and pray in tongues.
1: Right.
0: But I want to show you how dangerous tongues are. The Bible says, let's not go to the Bible. If somebody is saying that, add advice, you don't need to go somewhere and take 10 minutes. Those who've worked with me will realize that most of the time that I actually pray is when I'm in my busy schedule.
1: Okay.
0: Yes, rather than when I'm private. Because I've learned he that speaketh in tongues, he's speaking mysteries, mysterion unto God. He's speaking things that only God can comprehend. Now, if I say, for instance, I'm trying to find, and I don't have. Let's just use, you've said three letter word in tongues. Do you know three letter words in tongues could actually and are actually in equivalent to around 500 words in the spirit?
1: Three tongues.
0: Yes. Three letter word.
1: Yeah.
0: In English or in Swahili are actually equivalent to around 500 words.
1: Eh.
0: Now let's put it this way.
1: Yeah.
0: Assume you said God bless you in tongues.
1: Mm-hmm.
0: No, you've said it in tongues.
1: Yes.
0: If you want to translate that in English, it will be equivalent to 500 words.
1: Hey.
0: Ask me.
1: That math is not math.
0: Thank you. That's what I was looking for.
1: Talk to me, mama. How is it that I will speak those, God bless you?
0: Yes.
1: And then it equates to...
0: I'm asking you, Terry.
1: Yeah.
0: Where did you speak it? Did you speak it in tongues or in English?
1: In tongues.
0: You spoke it in tongues, right?
1: Yes.
0: In English,
1: yeah,
0: it is equivalent to at least 500 words. So, assume you've spoken in tongues for 5 minutes.
1: Mm.
0: How many words have you released in the spirit realm?
1: Ooh.
0: Just 5 minutes.
1: Yeah.
0: Just if 1 minute
1: of just speaking,
0: there are 60 seconds.
1: Yeah,
0: how many words could you say in 60 seconds?
1: That's a lot.
0: Yes, yes. Now, one time, God is speaking to Daniel.
1: Yeah,
0: he's speaking to Nebuchadnezzar in the book of Daniel.
1: Daniel. Yeah,
0: and he. Is speaking to him, and there are writings that are written in the wall, and they are written
1: many tekel Persian. Here is what these words mean. Many. God has numbered the days of your reign.
0: Continue.
1: And brought it to an end. So that is one word, many.
0: Continue. I was telling you, you will catch yourself. Did you just see? Many. Okay.
1: It means God has numbered the days of your reign.
0: Terry, one many alone.
1: Yeah.
0: Many in tongue meant that God has numbered your kingdom and has brought your reign to the end. The word tekel alone.
1: Yes.
0: You have been weighed. You have been put in a balance.
1: Yes.
0: And found wanting.
1: Hey.
0: Perez. Means your kingdom is divided and given to Medes and Persians.
1: One Terry, word. Yeah.
0: Unisentence moja. It carried the judgment of a king. How could one sentence? Somebody is saying I cannot pray in tongues.
1: Yeah.
0: It's fine. Don't pray.
1: Yeah.
0: This is Daniel interpreting a tongue to a king.
1: Yes.
0: And I want to tell you, all those people that take for granted dreams is fine. Kings in the Bible would sell half of their kingdoms just for a man to interpret a tongue.
1: Just to get the interpretation.
0: Half of their kingdom. They would give their wives away
1: if
0: a man would be able to interpret a dream.
1: For them to understand.
0: Yes. Wewe unataka kuota ukae nayo. Kings.
1: Hey.
0: Kings sell half. Do you know half of a kingdom?
1: Yeah.
0: Unapeana half of Kenya. Just to a man that would be able to interpret your dream.
1: Wow.
0: So mene.
1: Tekel. Hey.
0: It simply means that the first place your kingdom has been weighed. That it has been found wanting. You have been put in a balance.
1: Yeah.
0: Listen. People of God, anybody who is against
1: tongues
0: should go and tell us what is happening there. A tongue is being spoken and it carries mysteries concerning not just one man but concerning kingdoms. Perez and Persia.
1: Yes. So he could have ignored as a king. Ange ignore seme mimi siongeangi
0: hizo. Leave alone that.
1: Yeah.
0: We, the generation that we are in,
1: yeah.
0: We were put in the dream of Abraham. All of us to where we are. What if Abraham ignored his dream and did not found an interpreter to interpret his dream? He was told you'd be a father to nations.
1: Yeah.
0: Who are you that is listening to me? Are you not among the children of Abraham?
1: We are descendants.
0: Hey. It was put in a dream.
1: Mm.
0: Hey. People of God.
1: Mm.
0: Another misconception is what?
1: Mm-hmm.
0: If you do not understand it, then God cannot be in it. That's a lie.
1: Mm.
0: That's a lie.
1: Because I'm trying to understand it to
0: the You mind. Get it.
1: Yeah.
0: Actually, the fact that you cannot understand it is where God is.
1: Because it's mysteries.
0: Why are you trying to, why is your mind trying to understand the tongue? It is a mystery to God.
1: Hey.
0: Imagine, it alone. Understand? Hiyo kitu ni mystery kwa Mungu. Wewe itakuwa nini kwako?
1: No, unataka
0: wewe. Unatakaji understand kama hiyo kitu ni mystery kwa saja.
1: Hey.
0: It becomes very difficult.
1: Mm.
0: You see, the Bible says in the book of Isaiah 55, 8 to 9, mm-hmm. For my thoughts are not your thoughts,
1: yes.
0: Neither are my ways your ways.
1: Mm.
0: For as far as the heavens are higher than the earth,
1: mm.
0: so are my ways higher than your ways,
1: mm.
0: and my thoughts
1: than your thoughts. Hey.
0: The kingdom of God was never meant to be limited to your understanding.
1: Mm.
0: It was never meant to be limited to human to your human mind.
1: Mm.
0: Another misconception is what?
1: Yeah.
0: Acts chapter number 2:39. Tongues were only for the early church believer.
1: Ah, not for our days.
0: Ehe. Nasikanga manabii wakisema hivyo Terry.
1: Time yetu.
0: Isi yetu. Mm. You, wewe kama wewe si wa early church ya kina Apostle Paul, wachana nayo. But Acts chapter number 2:39 says what? Mm. For the promise is unto you and to your children and all that are afar off, even as many as the Lord our God shall call.
1: Mm.
0: If you are born again, this is your inheritance. You must speak in tongues. Yeah. You must be filled by the Holy Ghost.
1: Yeah.
0: Because once you are born again, you must be able to speak to your creator. And how to speak to him is through mysterion, mysteries, tongues.
1: Yeah.
0: He doesn't understand our language.
1: Mm.
0: First Corinthians chapter number 13 verse 1. People say that tongues are a proof of spiritual superiority. Unapata mtu anasema zile tanks za nani ni
1: deep.
0: Is more deeper than all of us. Terry, no.
1: Mm.
0: Actually, no. No. Tanks don't reveal depth. Your spiritual depth.
1: Please repeat Igoda. That.
0: Ati sasa una speak na capital letters. Idedede. Ideduda. Idenda.
1: What are those?
0: Men. Unasisitiza alama ya msisitizo.
1: They don't reveal
0: the depth. They don't reveal the depth of your spirituality. Hey.
1: Mm.
0: 1 Corinthians chapter number 13 verse 1, help me.
1: If I speak in the tongues of men or of angels, but do not have love, I am only a resounding gong or a clanging cymbal.
0: Terry, tongues are not a badge of pride that you wear with honor.
1: Yeah.
0: Na unenda hivi. Mimi ndo apostle mkuu.
1: Who speak in tongues? Yeah.
0: Tongues are meant to deepen your intimacy, your prayer, and your edification with God.
1: Mm-hmm. Wow.
0: Now I want us to look at that scripture from the first part you read it and pause.
1: Mm-hmm.
0: Help me once again.
1: 1 Corinthians chapter 13, yes. Verse 1. If I speak in the tongues of men or of angels.
0: Now, what is the meaning of or
1: mm-hmm.
0: in your understanding?
1: So it can be either.
0: Mm-hmm. Now, it is to mean
1: yeah. The
0: first is meaning the same with the latter. The first is meaning the same with the end.
1: Mm-hmm.
0: And the end means the same with the one that has begun. Mm-hmm. That is the meaning of or.
1: Okay.
0: If I say Terry or Soph, mm-hmm. they can do the same job. Mm-hmm. It means that you are equal.
1: Mm-hmm.
0: What Terry can do and what Soph can do are both the same.
1: Yes.
0: You either pick Terry or pick the other one. Mm-hmm. They are both equal.
1: Yeah.
0: So let's read that again.
1: If I speak in the tongues of men or of angels.
0: Now, your tongues are not for you. Your tongues are for heavenly hosts. Angels understand tongues and not your language. This is why the language of angels is the language of tongues, and the language of tongues is the language of angels. So the way an angel talks is the way we talk spiritually. How do we talk spiritually?
1: Tongues.
0: Wow. So how will heaven hear you? How will an angel come to your cry, to your call? He can't hear. Oh Lord, ninakusifu, ninakwa. Ni sawa, hiyo yote ni ya moyo wako, hiyo ni sawa. Lakini if you want to get response from God. Help me one more time.
1: If I speak in the tongues of men or of angels, but do not have love, I am only a resounding gong or a clanging cymbal.
0: Remember what we read in 1 Corinthians 14 verse 2. For he that speaketh in an unknown tongue speaketh not unto men.
1: But unto God.
0: So where you read, it says what again?
1: But do not have love.
0: No, the first part.
1: If I speak in the tongues of men or of angels.
0: So most of the tongues that we speak always immediately transcend to angelic realm. Immediately. This is why a person, if put together, a person that is speaking in tongues and a person that doesn't, this person that is speaking in tongues will get faster result than the person that is not speaking. If we are measuring per tongues, not other things. If the measure is tongues, the person that is speaking in tongues, because already he's speaking mysterion to God. He's speaking to angels.
1: Mysteries
0: to God.
1: Hey.
0: Now, the ancient Jewish writings believed that heaven is filled with sounds, cries, proclamations, thunderings, worships, and prayer to God. Because heaven itself moves through utterances. The throne realm moves through speakings. The seraphim dimension of God moves through crying. That's what the Bible says. The seraphs cry, holy, holy. Then the heaven declares. So you must know where you are sending your prayer to. Is it in the seraphic dimension where cries are being removed, are being received? Is it in the throne room dimension where speeches are being released? Is it in the heavenly dimension where declaration? The Bible says the heavens declare your goodness. So the heaven is full of declaration. Now when you read Acts chapter number 2 verse 2, help me again.
1: Acts chapter?
0: Number 2 verse 2. Yes, please.
1: Okay. Suddenly, a sound like the blowing of a violent wind came from heaven and filled the whole house where they were sitting.
0: Now, Acts chapter number 2, this was not emotional chaos. This was not people just crying, masauti huko, heaven had invaded the earth. Then fire rested on their tongues. Remember, in the Old Testament, when God wanted to rest fire on humanity or on his people, he would send it on Sinai. He would send it on Elijah's altar. He sent it as a pillar of fire. Every time God wanted to assure or to rest his presence on a place, he rested it in the form of fire. Now, you see in Acts chapter number 2, when now God wants to rest his fire in the new church, in the new temple, he did not rest it in caves, in stones, in churches. He rested it on the tongues of men, because the tongue was now, the tongue now became the altar, the place of utterance, the place of life. This is why when you read Genesis where we began, it says, and everything was created by God saying, saying, saying. People of God, my time is so far much spent. happened. But next week, we will be here speaking of the same, or probably even more, that God will have deposited in our spirit. We believe that you have been blessed. And you, if you have been watered, please do not forget to water back. Our numbers are 0708-628-049. We say this is a series. Make sure you tune into our previous and next week's episode, and God will bless you. Akesha is coming on the 29th of May. Just a few 1-2 weeks remaining. Please, our venue is Tumaini House, the 7th floor. Use the very same numbers to reach us, and God will surely bless you. 0708-628-049. See you next week. Bye-bye.
1: All right, that's all the time we had with Pastor Sophia Njoki, and amepeana number pale so you can be able to reach out to her in case you have a question, in case you have a concern, in case you have feedback. Wewe uliza tu swali yako, and thank you so much for joining in. Let's meet tomorrow as we come in for a Turn Back Thursday right here on Don't Break the Breakfast Voice of the City. My name is Terry Njuguna. Please enjoy the rest of your morning. News Point coming in. Good morning.
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1: A warm welcome to Newspoint at 9 a.m. My name is Monica Kamokwa. The Cabinet Secretary for Information, Communications and the Digital Economy, William Kabogo, is expected to appear before the Senate today to respond to concerns over the safety of children on digital platforms amid growing anxiety over cyberbullying, online exploitation and exposure to harmful internet content. Kabogo is expected to explain the legal, regulatory and administrative safeguards currently in place to protect children from cyberbullying, online exploitation, harmful content, gambling exposure, and abusive data harvesting practices by digital platforms and online service providers. The expected Senate session comes at a time when concerns are rising globally over the impact of digital platforms on children's safety, privacy, and mental well-being, with governments increasingly pushing for stricter regulation of online services targeting minors. From Senate to the National Assembly, whereby the National Assembly Committee on Trade, Industry and Cooperatives has launched investigations into the handling and whereabouts of more than 27,000 metric tons of imported sugar deemed unfit for human consumption. Officials from the Kenya Sugar Board, led by Chief Executive Officer Jude Chesire, faced tough questioning from lawmakers over the consignment imported by Mombasa Sugar Refinery Limited. The committee, chaired by Bernard Chinale, sought answers on the whereabouts of 27,839 metric tons of sugar that tests by the Kenya Bureau of Standards found to meet standards for raw sugar intended for further refining and not for direct consumption. Elsewhere, detectives from the Directorate of Criminal Investigations Land Fraud Investigations Unit have arrested the two suspects linked to separate cases involving forged land ownership documents and fraudulent property transfers in Mlolongo and Nairobi's Westlands area. In the first case, detectives arrested Harrison Kabiru Mugo over an alleged scheme involving forged ownership documents for a prime parcel of land in Mlolongo. The investigations began after a complainant reported that unknown individuals were allegedly using a fake title deed in an attempt to illegally subdivide and sell her land without her consent. In a separate case, detectives arrested John Mwaura over the alleged fraudulent transfer of a parcel of land in Nairobi's Westlands area. And the impeachment case involving former Deputy President Rigathi Gachagua resumes today, with the court expected to decide whether renowned cardiologist Dr. Daniel Kebuka Gikonyo will be cross-examined over claims linked to the impeachment proceedings. The issue arises from an affidavit filed in court touching on an alleged phone conversation between President William Ruto and Dr. Gikonyo during the period surrounding Gachagua's impeachment. Dr. Gikonyo had reportedly treated Gachagua at the height of the political and legal

0: All right, class, tell me about your weekend. 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
3: Now that we are here in Kenya, we have severally warned about the war in Darfur, Sudan, Southern Sudan, DRC, conflict and Somalia.
4: The former second-in-command has cautioned United Nations Secretary General Antonio Guterres against dallying with the Kenyan Kwanza government, accusing it of propagating instability in DRC and Sudan. 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
6: And a look at what is happening across the borders. South Africa's highest court has ruled that foreign nationals cannot reapply for asylum once the application has been rejected. The Constitutional Court said that allowing unlimited repeat applications without proper legislation in place could create a never-ending cycle, preventing deportations and causing administrative chaos. The ruling ends a long-running case that was brought by two nationals from Burundi who applied for asylum in 2018 after their applications were rejected in 2014. The two argued that their new applications should be considered as Burundi had been hit by political violence during the

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2: Welcome to Newspoint at 10 a.m. My name is Monica Kamukwa. The Pan-African Media Summit has officially kicked off here in Nairobi, bringing together journalists and media stakeholders from across Africa. The two-day summit, being hosted by the Media Council of Kenya, focuses on the growing threat of disinformation, fake news, the rise of artificial intelligence in newsrooms, the influence of digital platforms, and the sustainability of media institutions. The summit will further discuss the growing dominance of global digital platforms and their impact on traditional media business models, particularly as news organizations across Africa continue to grapple with declining revenues and changing audience habits. Elsewhere, members of parliament have urged France to reconsider the validity period of visas issued to Kenyans, arguing that longer stays would help deepen trade, investment and defense cooperation between the two countries. In a meeting with the French parliamentary delegation in Nairobi, the National Assembly's Defense, Intelligence and Foreign Relations Committee pushed for more flexible travel arrangements to reflect the expanding partnership between Nairobi and Paris. Committee members also pushed for stronger economic engagement, urging France to increase investment flows into Kenya and support job creation, particularly for young people.
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2: A ride-hailing platform, Bolt, has increased fares by 6% in Kenya to caution drivers from rising operational costs linked to higher fuel prices. In a statement, the Estonian-headquartered company said the adjustment followed feedback from drivers struggling with increased expenses. The move comes after the Energy and Petroleum Regulatory Authority, EPRA, last month raised the price of super petrol by 19 shillings 32 cents to 197 shillings 60 cents per litre, and diesel by 30 shillings and 9 cents to 196 shillings 63 cents, citing higher landing costs linked to global supply disruptions, despite an 8% VAT reduction on fuel.

0: And the first Kenyan exports under the zero tariff regime established by China has arrived in the Asian country. According to the Ministry of Investment, Trade and Industry, the export represents the beginning of enhanced market access for Kenyan products under China's preferential tariff arrangement aimed at supporting African exports and deepening economic cooperation between China and African nations. According to data by the Kenya National Bureau of Statistics, KNBS, exports to China fell to 16.9 billion shillings last year from 26.3 billion shillings reported in 2024. Imports from mainland China, on the other hand, grew from 576 billion shillings in 2024 to 671.2 billion shillings. The trade between the two countries continued to favor the Asian economic giant. And with that, we've come to the end of Newspoint at this hour. My name is Monica Kamukwa. Good morning.
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2: 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In New Zealand, a 150-year debate ended when a river was finally named a legal person. 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
5: Oh, well, what a great program this has been today as we've attempted to discuss the issues related to forgiveness. Dr. Ray Pritchard's been our guest. 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
6: Well, Jamie, first of all, thank you for having me on. 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All of it's free all the time. 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And this book, by the way, Healing Power Forgiveness, it is out of print, but if you go to Amazon, you can order copies from the secondary market, meaning copies somebody else has used and sometimes a little bit marked up. We've been thinking about rewriting and reprinting this book, Jamie, and so this discussion today has convinced me we need to do that because the truth, not so much the book, but the truth that's in this book needs to be in the hands of Christian people everywhere.
5: Amen. And if you need somebody to write the foreword of it and to give testimony of the power that this book has had in people, I know it's about forgiveness, but it's always one that, and it's this one where it says that we are to love our enemy. We're talking, is that even possible?
6: Well, I suppose the answer is, if you do it by yourself in your own strength, no, it's not really possible. After all, if you have a real, honest-to-goodness enemy, somebody who doesn't like you, somebody who's intent on harming you, somebody who is trying to destroy you, there are many things you probably want to do to that enemy, but loving them is probably not on the list. And yet Jesus said, and that goes

0: Luke 6. You ought to read that. Friends, take your Bible when this program is over and go to Luke 6 and start to read down there about verse 27 and go to about verse 38 of Luke chapter 6, where Jesus just lays it open and he says twice, love your enemy. And because he knew we would try to wiggle out from under it, he said, do good to them. Do good to them. He defined it. Then he says, pray for them. And then he says, bless those who curse you. Now, it's not the blessing part that's so hard. It's the being cursed part that's so hard. I mean, nobody wants to sit there and listen while some evil-minded person is cursing you out, figuratively, literally, metaphorically. And yet, that's what Jesus said we are to do. So are there any practical ways we can do it? Well, number one, we can refuse to speak evil of our enemies. Number two, we can reach out and actually take a step of faith. Now, I often tell people, if you want to confuse your enemy, go up and greet them. Greet them, which is like the last thing you want to do. Somebody's really hurt you. You want to go the other direction, but just go up and greet them. Do something kind for them. Write them a note. Bake them a cake. Send them a chocolate pie. Tell them that you love them. And above everything else, pray for them. Pray for them. You know, the story is told of a pastor in World War II who was thrown in jail by the Nazis because of his taking a stand for Jesus Christ, a stand for the gospel, and opposing the Nazi movement. And while he was in prison, he had the habit of praying out loud, loudly, for his captors. And he would pray all the way up the chain of command, all the way to Adolf Hitler himself, and pray by name for his enemies. And his fellow prisoners said, Pastor, you've lost your mind. Don't you know? Don't you know what these men have done to you? You're in prison because of them. Why would you pray for them after what they've done to you? And the pastor wisely replied, do you know anybody who needs my prayers more than they do? So I want to say this. If you have an honest-to-goodness enemy, well, here's some practical. Let me make that as practical as I can, Jamie, for all of our listeners. When you pray for your enemies, don't just say, God bless them. Ask God to do for them what you're asking God to do for you. If you're asking grace for you, ask grace for your enemies. If you're asking health for you, ask health for your enemies. If you're asking guidance and joy for yourself, ask it for your enemies. And there have been times when I have really felt up against it that I have prayed this way, oh, Lord, I have an enemy. I'm asking you to bless them. And, Lord, if you got to make a choice, bless them first, which sounds countercultural and counterintuitive, but there is something about praying that way that, at least for me, has set me free. So, yes, Jamie, we can love our enemies if we do it in the power of the Lord Jesus Christ. Let me say one final word. It begins with the cross. It continues at the cross. It ends at the cross. If you focus on your enemy, you'll marinate in bitterness until your soul is destroyed. Lift your eyes away from your enemies. Take a look at the bleeding, dying form of Jesus, who loved you enough to die for you while you were still a sinner. And just go and do for your enemies what Jesus has done for you.
1: You know, Ray, I asked that question because probably most people in their mind don't have a real enemy. But if that is what we can do, we had genuine enemies, if that's the kind of forgiveness and the kind of action that we can take to try to resolve that, then anything below that we may be holding on to, those hurts, those things that have nicked our soul, we can do something about it. You know, Ray, the late John MacArthur said something has rung in my mind over and over and over. He said this, when we forgive is the moment when we are most like God. We are most like God. We all want to be godly. We all want to be Christ-like. Well, if you forgive somebody, you receive somebody's apology, we are most like God. Ray, you're a treasure, my friend. You're a treasure to me and my wife, and we love being with you and Marlene. We're going to see you in July in America's Keswick, and who knows? Maybe I can get you to speak on forgiveness. You think that's a possibility?
0: Well, you know, I was just 30 seconds ago thinking maybe I should do this forgiveness series at America's Keswick. That's a wonderful idea. Thank you.
1: There you go. Well, we will look forward to that. Friends, get a hold of Ray's book, The Healing Power of Forgiveness. You can find it online. You will not be disappointed. But I do have a disclaimer. When you read it, the Spirit of God is going to touch you and going to reveal in your heart people that you're going to need to forgive and people who have hurt you that you're going to need to release to the Lord. And if you don't, there is long-term effects. Look, we want you to find peace, wholeness, and joy. And to do it, you're going to need courage. So until tomorrow, live and lead with courage. See you in 23 hours for another Stand in the Gap Today.
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2: Good morning and welcome to Newspoint at 11 a.m. My name is Monica Kamukwa. Cardiologist Dr. Daniel Gikonya has appeared in court for cross-examination over the medical condition of former Deputy President Rigathi Gachagua during the period of his impeachment proceedings in 2024. Dr. Gikonya, who had sworn an affidavit filed before the court by Gachagua's legal team, appeared in the witness dock ahead of questioning by lawyers representing the various parties in the matter.
3: When did you see the patient? What time did you see the patient?
4: 3:25.
3: For paragraph 4 of your affidavit.
4: Yeah.
3: What time did you see the patient?
4: Approximately 3 p.m.
3: Okay. What time was the patient admitted to hospital?
4: At that time that I talked about.
3: Which was?
4: 3 p.m. But on the paper here, and you must allow me to clarify, because you have to understand why that date is there, what that time is there. That's why we are here, to explain to you the discrepancy between 3 and 4. Your Honor, if you allow me, I have an answer to that.
2: The proceedings are formed part of a petition in which Gachagua is seeking payment of his full benefits and dues following his removal from office. Also appearing before the Senate Information Communication Digital Economy Cabinet Secretary William Kabogo has emphasized that the government is working to enforce existing cybercrime laws while also enhancing child online protection frameworks through collaboration with technology companies, regulators, and law enforcement agencies. Kabogo has noted that the rise in internet usage among children has exposed minors to cyber harassment, exploitation, and inappropriate content, calling for urgent intervention to create safer digital spaces. And the Orange Democratic Movement has announced a fresh round of branch and county delegate elections in parts of the country as the party moves to strengthen its grassroots structures ahead of future political activities. In a notice issued by the party's National Elections Coordinating Committee, the elections are expected to be conducted in Taita Taveta County on the 22nd of May, while in Kisumu County will be held on the 29th of May, and in Nyanza branch to be held on the 5th of June this year. The party says all elections will be conducted between 9 a.m. and midday, with eligible delegates being encouraged to apply for various positions through branch and county offices. And with that, we get to wrap up this hour's news point. You know, up to date at exactly 4 minutes past 11 a.m. My name is Monica Kamukwa. Good morning.
1: 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Bold, fast, and factual. Looking for a university that combines heritage, excellence, and a peaceful learning environment? Welcome to Scott Christian University, formerly Scott Theological College, located just 3 kilometers from Machakos Town along the Machakos-Kangundo Road. Founded in 1962 to train pastors in biblical studies, the institution has grown into a respected center of higher learning. 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
2: A warm welcome to Newspoint at 1 p.m. My name is Monica Kamokwa. Karen Hospital founder and chief cardiologist Dr. Daniel Gikonyo in a cross-examination in court has confirmed key details about the medical condition of the former deputy president Rigathi Gachagua during his impeachment trial at Parliament. Dr. Gikonyo has told the court that he personally treated Gachagua at the Karen Hospital during the impeachment period, confirming that the former deputy president had chest pains while on his way to the facility.

0: A brief question, Dr. Gikonyo. It was put to you by Dr. Thionkulu that you admitted the petitioner, His Excellency Rigathi Gachagua, to hide him, such as in Sikh. And I think you responded by laughing. Now that you have finished laughing, will you please answer the question? Was Rigathi Gachagua sick or not sick? Why are you hiding him?
1: I must say I laughed because I thought it was not a serious question, because maybe it is not common sense. But however, the answer is yes, he was sick. We admitted him. We have data that's available to any medical person. We have medical reports. We have traces of his ECG, his echoes, everything, lab data that's available and available on demand by this court.
2: In his testimony, the cardiologist has also added that the contents of his affidavit and confirmed that Gachagua's condition presented serious risk factors that could have triggered a heart attack. He further told the three-judge bench that Gachagua's condition was medically sensitive and required close monitoring, especially given the stress linked to the political and legal proceedings at the time.
1: On this other, it says discharge date 20th November. There's no error in that. If your honor allows me, I can explain why that is so.
3: Please explain.
1: The answer is, again, discharge process in hospitals involve accounting. You must pay before you are discharged. And even if you have been discharged by the doctor, and you haven't gone home and you have not paid your bill, you are technically not discharged. We call it an open bill. It's that when you come and clear all your bills and everything else, that you are technically financially discharged from hospital.
3: Thank you.
2: And from the corridors of justice to Senate chambers, whereby appearing before the Senate Information, Communication and Digital Economic Cabinet Secretary William Kabogo has emphasized that the government is working to enforce existing cybercrime laws while also enhancing child online protection frameworks through collaboration with technology companies, regulators and law enforcement agencies. CS Kabogo has noted that the rise in internet usage among children has exposed minors to cyber harassment, exploitation and inappropriate content, calling for urgent intervention to create safer digital spaces.
4: The Data Protection Act, Cap 411C, provides heightened safeguards for the processing of children's personal data, requiring parental or guardian consent and prohibiting the profiling of children for direct marketing purposes. The Gambling Control Act of 2025 prohibits persons under the age of 18 from participating in any form of betting or gambling or gaming. And the Films, Stage, Plays and Publication Act, Cap 222, empowers the Kenya Film Classification Board to classify audiovisual.
2: The ICTCS has also defended Kenya's cybercrime laws, saying they are intended to protect citizens from digital abuse rather than suppress freedom of expression. And moving forward, the Pan-African Media Summit has officially kicked off here in Nairobi and is currently ongoing, and which brings together journalists and media stakeholders from across Africa. According to Media Council of Kenya Director of Media Training and Development, Victor Bwire, the summit will highlight on the use of artificial intelligence, whereby he has emphasized that the human journalist cannot be replaced.
5: So there will be a whole discussion around AI. Both the opportunities, obviously, and challenges, especially ethical challenges that it brings in the media space and the information space. But we are saying AI is a critical tool to help journalists do their work. But can it replace a human being? It can't. Obviously, for ethical reasons, for legal reasons, AI is a machine. So when you have done a defamatory story, how would somebody sue a machine? So the responsibility goes back to the human, the writer or the editor.
2: The two-day summit being hosted by the Media Council of Kenya focuses on the growing threat of disinformation, fake news, the rise of artificial intelligence in newsrooms,

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4: 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Ziflow pia vizuri sana mpaka early in the morning, mpaka time ya Terry sasa. 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Being Wednesday today, kama kawaida ni kushukuru God tu sana for yet another beautiful day yenye ametupatia, for the gift of life, for the protection. 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So make sure to tune in, request hata any song pale, and make sure pia nimekuchezea. In the meantime, song inaitwa For You, because this one is for you. David Wanda wakiwa na Guardian Angel.

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anaitwa Adelaide Spencer na song inajulikana kama Asante. 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My name is DJ Terots na show ni Gospel Switch on 90.7 Truth the Fame where truth is worth finding. 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Anasema brother I'm getting you loud and clear online here at Thika Maworks. Uwe anatu stream live, asante sana. 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Bado zingine ndakuwa narudi pia kusoma. WhatsApp tumesema ni 0727 907 907. But yani hit hii hour tunaingia because we have like 14 minutes to the top of the hour. Elvis Omondi atakuwa na come at exactly 2 p.m. Leo tulikuwa nataka tukue tu grateful kwa hizi mziki tuche za hapa. 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Maybe msi anasema nichezee ya Moji, nichezee ya Eunice. Leo actually not only to appreciating the music, but leo today we want to talk about more of music yani. Na swali ni how has the music that we play hapa tu kwa hii show pia has impacted you and what are you grateful for? Najua kuna songs zingine pia maybe una feeling hivi. Kuna wale waso tulikuwa naangalia testimony hapa msi akisema that yani kuna song actually alisikizaga tu ya kokoka. So how has the music that we play hapa tu kwa hii show imekuimpact aje? Ama what are you grateful for? A song that changed your mood ama imekusaidia pia through a difficult time? Unaweza niambia pia hapa pia ama unaweza taja actually pia hiyo song. Maybe which song have we played here on this show has touched you the most? Unaweza niambia tu hapo because kwenye WhatsApp ni 0727907907. The next hour leo tunaongea tu mziki. Najua gamuri kwa sana mnasema nicheze Guardian Angel. Kuna wale maybe hii song mimi nimeimiss tu kusikiza. But how was the music that we play on this show imekuimpact aje pia ama what are you grateful for?
Has it changed your mood or helped you through a difficult time? Niambie hapo kwenye WhatsApp 0727907907. Waja turudishe hii song tena. Asante.

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2: A very good afternoon and welcome to Truth FM Newspoint. My name is Elvis Omondim. The Seventh-day Adventist Church has distanced itself from the Optcoin scam, where members of the church reportedly lost millions of shillings in the scheme. Pastor Samuel Misiani, the president of the West Kenya Union Conference of the SDA Church, in a statement has said the church did not endorse the Forex and crypto platform.
3: Participation by any individual in Optcoin Wealth Sharing Group was undertaken solely in a personal capacity and without the authority, approval, or mandate of the church. Accordingly, while the church sympathizes with those who may have suffered loss or hardship, it does not accept legal, financial, or institutional liability for losses arising from participation in the scheme. The church strongly discourages members and the public from participating in financial arrangements that promise unrealistic or guaranteed returns.
2: The church has cautioned its members to avoid falling for get-rich-quick schemes, saying the Bible is clear about the value of hard work.
3: Scripture teaches that God created the world in 6 literal days and rested on the 7th day, and he consequently commanded humanity to labor faithfully for 6 days and rest on the Sabbath according to his commandment. The Bible further teaches that if anyone is not willing to work, let him not eat. We therefore encourage all our members to place their trust in God, to engage in honest and ethical labor, and to uphold biblical values in all financial dealings.
2: The scheme was reportedly promoted by members of the clergy. Moving forward, Karen Hospital founder and chief cardiologist Dr. Daniel Gikonyo has been cross-examined in court, confirming key details about the medical condition of the former deputy president Rigathi Gachagua during his impeachment trial. Dr. Gikonyo told the court that he personally treated Gachagua at the Karen Hospital during the impeachment period, confirming that the DCP party boss had chest pains while on his way to the facility.
4: Next. Your Honor, the reason for his coming to hospital? He called to say he's on the way with chest pain, and we received him and acted accordingly. Your Honor, you know, chest pain has two categorizations. There's chest pain that can occur if you are going to have a heart attack, medical terms called myocardial infarction. That, when you say you have chest pain, that category, we look at the possibilities of that being real. That's what we call the risk factors.
2: In other news, information, communication and digital economy, Cabinet Secretary William Kavogo has emphasized that the government is working to enforce existing cybercrime laws while also enhancing child online protection frameworks through collaboration with tech companies. Kabogo noted that the rise in internet usage among children has exposed minors to cyber harassment, exploitation, and inappropriate content, calling for urgent intervention to create safer digital spaces.
5: The Data Protection Act, Cap 411C, provides heightened safeguards for the processing of children's personal data, requiring parental or guardian consent and prohibiting the profiling of children for direct marketing purposes. The Gambling Control Act of 2025 prohibits persons under the age of 18 from participating in any form of betting or gambling or gaming. And the Films, Stage, Plays and Publication Act, Cap 222, empowers the Kenya Film Classification Board to classify audiovisual.
2: You're now up to date, 4 minutes past 2 p.m. My name is Elvis Omondi. These and other news updates comes to you at exactly 3 p.m. Stay tuned.
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0: anaitwa Eunice Njeri na song inajulikana kama Jesu Carry Me. Playing right here on 90.7 Truth the Fire. My name is DJ Teros. Nilikuwa nawaambia that yani kuna mahali Eunice actually anakaa. I think ni hii August kuna atakuwa na camp ya Kenya. 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My name is DJ Teros. 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You know we have been playing more of music hapa. Requests zinakuja, tunakwaga actually na time ya 1 hour ya watu tu ku request pia songs hapa na pale, pale kwa Terry pia. Kuna song male au cheza pia kama tatu hivi I think pia kwa Truth Express, kwa Sammy Boy. And I make sure that yani una request any song pale na tuna make sure pia tumekuchezea. But swali today as we talk about music, how has the music we play on this show pia kwa hii Gospel Switch impacted you, and what are you grateful for? Because najua kuna songs mingi yenye tu cheza pia hapa, zingine pia they have changed your mood or helped you through a difficult time. Alafu bado pia kuna zingine pia unasikizaga tu hivi tu na feel uko tu relax tu sana. Zingine because you love this artist, zingine pia yani anything about this music that we play here ama yenye pia urequest pia hapa. When niambie, and which song have we played on this show has touched you the most pia. Unaweza niambia pia hapo. Na actually kuna moja hapa amesema wacha nianzie na hii. Kuna moja anasema, hi Terots, Kevin here listening from Harpa Ngong Road. One song that really brought me inspiration while I was solo was Amefanya by Paul Clement. Bro, I listened to that song and believe that God has done it. And today I testify that kwa kweli amefanya. So Kevin amesema ni hiyo song yake Paul Clement. Ilimguza tu kusikia tu, amefanya Mungu tu. Asante sana Kevo. Alafu pia Suzi anasema, to be honest, the songs I request depend on the situation I'm at, plus the message I want to hear and to prophesy upon myself and others. For example, where I have requested for song Asante by Adelaide because I'm thankful for the gift of life. Asante sana pia Suzi. Big shout out pia to Patrick na Kucheki anasema amefanya Mungu pia, imekuwa impacted kwake, imekuwa impactful kwake. 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Hey, congratulations bro. 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Maybe kuna zenye zimekuchange hapo your mood ama imekusaidia pia through a difficult time yenye umekuwa ukipitia pia hapo. Because some of the song ushaisikizaju kama ushaika pia mahali unasikiza song unaanza tu kulia. 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
0: 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How was the music that we play in this show pia imekuimpact yani aje, and what are you grateful for? Naweza niambia pia hapo kwenye WhatsApp ama bado unaweza pia ni call live. A song that changed your mood or helped you through a difficult time. Acha nisikie tena. 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
0: 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Actually big shout out pia to wasee wote pia upande hiyo uba yake. Wanasikia pia pale 90.7 through the FM. God bless sana. 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

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Playing right here 90.7 Truth FM. My name is DJ Terrence. We have like how many minutes? 16 minutes to the top of the hour. But bado nikisoma pia hapa messages bado ni mingi tu sana. 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My name is DJ Terrence and this is Gospel Switch on 90.7 Truth FM, where truth is worth finding.

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2: A very good afternoon and welcome to Truth FM Newspoint at 3 p.m. My name is Elvis Omondi. Let us begin with matters happening, or rather matters pertaining to education and principals of all public secondary schools and field officers have been summoned for an emergency meeting to address a rising student unrest across the country. The meeting has been scheduled for tomorrow, 8 a.m., and will be chaired by the Basic Education Principal Secretary Julius Bitok. Over recent weeks, schools have seen students staging strikes, walkouts, fires, and leaving school premises at night, disrupting school operations in several counties. The most recent case being that of Kaumoni Boys in Makueni, who set the school's administration block ablaze yesterday. Away from that, President William Ruto has led the launch of Justice Njoki Ndung'u's candidature for the seat of the judge of the International Criminal Court, ICC. Speaking when he endorsed Njoki's candidature, the head of state has described her as an astute jurist who has made a name for herself in the defense of human rights.
3: And I am very proudly here to not only endorse her candidature, but also rally the government of Kenya and all our institutions to support her candidature and to ask all of us, as has been said here ably, that this is not about a person, this is about a nation. Her candidature is about Kenya. It's not about her, it's not about the next person, William Ruto or the other people, it's about all of us.
2: On her part, Njoki has cited her experience at Kenya Supreme Court, commitment to justice-centered rulings, as well as a record of independent judicial reasoning as key pillars of her candidature for election as a judge of the International Criminal Court.
4: And judges of the ICC have faced direct threats, political pressure, and even sanctions. Therefore, courage is the quality that enables the judges to uphold the law, to resist external pressure, and to defend the court's integrity against an attempt to transform the court into an instrument of politics. I believe my own career demonstrates this quality of courage. In the Supreme Court, I have issued detailed dissenting opinions in high-profile constitutional and electoral cases, standing firm on principle.
1: 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Keen on the markets.
2: All right, a look at news hitting headlines in the world of business. And the East African Court of Justice has temporarily stopped Tanzania from collecting an excise duty on Kenyan-made safety matches in a case that raises fresh questions over trade rules within the East Africa community. The court issued an interim injunction restraining the Tanzania Revenue Authority from enforcing 400 Tanzanian shillings per kilogram excise levy introduced under Tanzania's Finance Act of 2025 on imports of safety matches from Kenya. The order issued by the First Instance Division in Arusha will remain in force pending the determination of a case by Match Masters Limited. The court say Tanzania and its agencies must immediately stop collecting or enforcing the tax on Kenyan safety matches, noting that the dispute relates on claims of discriminatory treatment of imported goods compared to locally manufactured products, which may breach ESC rules. And finally, the Postal Corporation of Kenya has returned to profitability after posting a net profit of 488 million shillings for the financial year ended June 2025, reversing a 1.08 billion loss recorded the previous year as growth in courier and mail services boosted revenue. Fresh disclosures in the corporation's latest audited financial statement shows that Posta's operating revenue rose by 11% from 1.95 billion a year earlier, driven by increased earnings from courier operations, e-commerce delivery, and mail services. You're now up to date, 4 minutes past 3 p.m. My name is Elvis Omonde. More news at 4. Stay tuned.
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7: 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I am from Kariobangi South.
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And Fading Away song inajulikana kama nasaidiwa na bwana. Anaitwa Justin Asifiwe pale wakiwa na Pastor Fred Msungu. Playing right here 90.7 Truth FM. My name is DJ Terrots. Na songa tu hivyo because we have like 27 minutes to the top of the hour. Na kama kawa masatu ni bado hii ni ya kurequest tu any song pale. 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And a big shout out to our bado wote pia. 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I see you anasema pia nimchezee any song yake Saint Steve-O. 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And pia na kucheki alikuwa amesema pia nimchezee Eunice Njeri. Niko nimecheza Jesu Kari mi pale. 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Icheki pia pale kwenye YouTube na itaku bless tu sana. Next.

wanaitwa Dominion Family na song inajulikana kama Shuka, playing right here on 90.7 Truth FM. 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And ndio tunamalizia pia before Aliviza come through ndani ya Truth Express from 4 all the way to 7 p.m. And first, yani ni kushukuru each and every person watu wamekuwa locked in wenye tumekuwa nao kutoka saa 7 mpaka saa hii yenye tunamaliza pia kipindi pia. 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But kama kawa pia tukimalizia na verse of the day, yani word yetu ya leo ilikuwa ina come from the book of Psalms 28 verse 7. Inasema, "The Lord is my strength and my shield. In him my heart trust and I am helped, my heart exults and with my song I give thanks to him." 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Na hati yangu yani pia pale inamtrust yani kabisa. 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Tuna appreciate pia sana. I love that verse actually pia there, Psalms 28 verse 7. Hiyo ukiishia pia ukitoka pia job za pia kwa unaisoma pia pale na ushare pia na your neighbor. 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Sikia hii. See you tomorrow, God willing. My name is DJ Terrot and this is 90.7 Truth FM, where truth is worth finding.

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2: Very good evening and welcome to Truth FM Newspoint at 4 p.m. My name is Elvis Omonde. Let us begin with the happenings at State House, where President William Ruto has led the launch of Justice Njoki Ndung'u's candidature for the seat of the Judge of the International Criminal Court, ICC. Speaking when he endorsed Njoki's candidature, Ruto has described her as an astute jurist who has made a name for herself in the defense of human rights.
3: And I am very proudly here to not only endorse her candidature, but also rally the government of Kenya and all our institutions to support her candidature and to ask all of us, as has been said here ably, that this is not about a person, this is about a nation. Her candidature is about Kenya. It's not about her, it's not about the next person, William Ruto or the other people, it's about all of us.
2: On her part, Njoki has cited her experience at Kenya Supreme Court, commitment to a victim-centered justice and record of independent judicial reasoning as key pillars of her candidature for election as a judge of the ICC.
4: And judges of the ICC have faced direct threats, political pressure, and even sanctions. Therefore, courage is the quality that enables the judges to uphold the law, to resist external pressure, and to defend the court's integrity against an attempt to transform the court into an instrument of politics. I believe my own career demonstrates this quality of courage. In the Supreme Court, I have issued detailed dissenting opinions in high-profile constitutional and electoral cases, standing firm on principle.
2: Away from that, the Seventh-day Adventist Church has broken its silence on the forex scam in which some church leaders are accused of luring members into participating and losing their money. Our reporter Anna Aliviza tells us more.
5: The Seventh-day Adventist Church has distanced itself from the Optcoin scam, where members of the church reportedly lost millions of shillings in the scheme. Pastor Samuel Misiani, the president of the West Kenya Union Conference of the SDA Church, in a statement has said the church did not endorse the forex and crypto platform.
6: Participation by any individual in Optcoin wealth sharing group was undertaken solely in a personal capacity and without the authority, approval, or mandate of the church. Accordingly, while the church sympathizes with those who may have suffered loss or hardship, it does not accept legal, financial, or institutional liability for losses arising from participation in the scheme. The church strongly discourages members and the public from participating in financial arrangements that promise unrealistic or guaranteed returns.
5: The church has cautioned its members to avoid falling for get-rich-quick schemes, saying the Bible is clear about the value of hard work.
6: Scripture teaches that God created the world in 6 literal days and rested on the 7th day, and he consequently commanded humanity to labor faithfully for 6 days and rest on the Sabbath according to his commandment. The Bible further teaches that if anyone is not willing to work, let him not eat. We therefore encourage all our members to place their trust in God, to engage in honest and ethical labor, and to uphold biblical values in all financial dealing.
5: Misiani has further stated that members and leaders of the church who carry out activities in their personal capacity do not constitute an official activity, ministry, or position of the church. The scheme was reportedly promoted by members of the clergy. Members of the church reportedly lost amounts ranging from tens of thousands to over 200,000 Kenya shillings per member. Reporting for Newspoint, I'm Anne Aliviza.
2: Thank you, Aliviza, for that report. Moving away from that, principals of all secondary schools and field officers have been summoned for an emergency virtual meeting to address the rising student unrest across the country. The meeting has been scheduled for tomorrow, 8 a.m., and will be chaired by the Basic Education Principal Secretary Julius Bitok. Over recent weeks, schools have seen students staging strikes, walkouts, fires, and leaving school premises at night, disrupting school operations in several counties. the most recent case being that of a Kaumoni boys in Makueni who set the school ablaze yesterday. To the corridors of justice, cardiologist Dr. Daniel Gikonyo has confirmed key details about the medical condition of the former Deputy President Rigathi Gachagua during his impeachment trial at Parliament. Dr. Gikonyo told the court that he personally treated Gachagua at the Karen Hospital during the impeachment period, confirming that the former DEP had chest pains while on his way to the facility.
7: Next. Your Honor, the reason for his coming to hospital? He called to say he's on the way with chest pain, and we received him and acted accordingly. Your Honor, you know, chest pain has two categorizations. There's chest pain that can occur if you are going to have a heart attack, medical terms called myocardial infarction. That, when you say you have chest pain, that category, we look at the possibilities of that being real. That's what we call the risk factors.
2: In his testimony, the cardiologist acknowledged the contents of his affidavit and confirmed that Gachagua's condition presented serious risk factors that could have triggered a heart attack. He further told the three-judge bench that Gachagua's condition was medically sensitive and required close monitoring, especially given the stress linked to the political and legal proceedings at the time.
7: And in this particular case, Your Honor, I must be honest enough to specify that I did receive a call from our president asking about the status of the patient, and it responded accordingly.
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8: Today marks the midpoint of our emphasis on marriage. 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Hello, I'm Sam Rohr with the American Pastors Network and another Stand in the Gap Minute. First, marriage is God's idea. Second, it's society's foundational institution of authority. The third principle presumes one man and one woman united and committed as one flesh before God. No other combination works in God's plan. 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

0: With me, that song is bringing us to 16 minutes to 5 p.m. My name is Anna Livisa. 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

And if you're coming from Nairobi CBD and you're using Thika Road, it seems clear. Traffic in Anzio Pali Ruaraka Police Station, those areas up to JCC Thika Road, there, that stretch, up on Yokuna traffic, but it's clear on the other side coming to town. That is what's happening there. If you're using Jogon Road, Pia, it is still clear kutoka Bama Market all the way to Makadara areas. But from a total Jogon Road up Ivo, there is that stretch. There is up to around areas of DC. Hapo siyo stretch ikona traffic kidogo if you're coming from town along Jogon Road. Now you know what to do. You can use an alternative if you are in a rush, but it is flowing. Aina shida sana. Those using Mombasa Road Capital Center, that stretch, there is a traffic kidogo hapo, but the whole of Mombasa Road is also flowing. Lakini if you're coming from the Imara side, from Cabana side, upper ICD Road, there is a little bit of traffic there. Ngong Road, let's have a look at what's happening. If you're coming from town along Ngong Road, upper Nairobi Club, upper Ivo Kisonga, Kabisa, traffic in a break, up to Greenhouse Mall, past Adams Aked, and then on the junction from Ngong side, there is a traffic that side also. Waiyaki Way is flowing just kidogo hapo ivo areas of the ABC and Nairobi, but it is flowing. That is what's happening on your roads. Remember to be responsible and belt up, and also take care and pay attention to traffic rules.

Speak the name of Jesus. It's holy. The name of Jesus is glorious, and it's a name that deserves all the praise and honor. Charity Gale there with a song, I Speak Jesus, featuring Stephen Mosso. And the song is bringing us to 6 minutes to 5 p.m. How are you doing? Good evening to you. Are you home yet? Is it raining where you are? Yeah, if it's not raining, also enda tu nyumbani, because Masaya kwenda home yamefika. But did you experience the jam, the traffic jam that was there yesterday? Did you? I'm talking about people in Nairobi, watu walitumia Thika Road. I don't know how it was for you, but it was a bit tough for some of us. I don't know if it's Thika Road only, ama watu utawala pia Mombasa Road, you experience it. Wayakiwi, how was it? Yes, it was tough yesterday, traffic, and someone was saying that maybe it's because of the event that was happening at Kasarani Stadium after the Africa Forward Summit. The leaders were going kule Kasarani to get some entertainment. There was a concert called Le Concert. Yes. But Summit Ilisha, we hope that today it will not be that tight. How are you doing? The number that you can reach me on is 0727-907-907, right here on Truth Express with me, Anna Livisa, on 90.7 Truth FM, Truth Worth Finding. On WhatsApp, I see you, Amos Kamori. Unasema kutoka maeneo ya Mukuru kwa Njenga, niko ndani ya mawimbi ya... Hapa ni wapi? Asante sana for joining. Thank you so much. Good evening, Anne. Utawana, we are getting you loud and clear pamoja hadi tamati. Thank you so much, Nika. Wa utawala uli experience jana, ama you did not experience what we, some of us experienced, by the way. Nafika kwa nyumba saa nne because of traffic, because of you're not getting a matatu and all that, because hakuna hata magari yanaingia na kutoka town, you know. But all this way, God remains faithful. On Facebook, 90.7 Truth FM, into bracket official page, Munga Sam, I see you. We're saying hallelujah. Thank you, Donato Kangai. Also see you. Good evening to you and everyone who's plugged in. Let's worship together till the final lap. Florence Mlastborn, Kawangware Stage 2, to tuned in already. Thank you so much. Becky Kamasinga, Thika Pamoja Ditamati. Benson Muhwana, I see you from Kangemi. And we have Lucy Mutua. Good evening, Umoja One, tuned in. Thank you, Flora Omolo. I see you. Gilbert Getachu, I also see you. Brian Othiambo, thank you. Akland Busolo, I see you. Good evening to you. Benjamin Omichemi, also. So unasema Kawangware Stage 2, ndani pamoja. Betty Dimbu, how are you, sister? And Maina Mbogo, I also see you on Facebook. You can reach me on 0727-907-907. Before we go onto the top of the hour and into the next hour of Truth Express, I'd like to encourage someone. Yes. Even as we worship this Worship Wednesday, and as we walk in our walk of faith, and as we work in our various departments, there's this encouragement that we need to also know that the happiness of your life depends on the quality of your thoughts. Mm-hmm. The happiness of your life depends on the quality of your thoughts. How are you thinking? What is filling your mind? What is filling your thoughts? Is it quality or it's mediocre, you know? Yes, that is what will determine how happy you will feel and how happy you are. So you can decide that I want to be happy. So let me just think positive things. Let me embrace positive thinking so that my thoughts can bring that joy and that happiness and all that, so that I can have experience the happiness. So try it. Try thinking positively, try embracing good vibes, you know, and you will be as happy as you can ever get. Let's meet in the next hour. Elvis Omondi will be here with News Point at the top of the hour.

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2: It is 5 p.m. A very good evening and welcome to Truth FM Newspoint. My name is Elvis Omonde. President William Ruto has today led the launch of Justice Njoki Ndung'u's candidature for the seat of a judge of the International Criminal Court, ICC. Speaking when he endorsed Njoki's candidature, Ruto has described her as an astute jurist who has made a name for herself in the defense of human rights.
3: And I am very proudly here to not only endorse her candidature, but also rally the government of Kenya and all our institutions to support her candidature and to ask all of us, as has been said here ably, that this is not about a person, this is about a nation. Her candidature is about Kenya. It's not about her, it's not about the next person, William Ruto or the other people, it's about all of us.
2: Njoki has cited her experience at Kenya's apex court, a commitment to victim-centered justice and record of independent judicial reasoning as key pillars of her candidature for election as a judge of the International Criminal Court, ICC.
4: And judges of the ICC have faced direct threats, political pressure, and even sanctions. Therefore, courage is the quality that enables the judges to uphold the law, to resist external pressure, and to defend the court's integrity against an attempt to transform the court into an instrument of politics. I believe my own career demonstrates this quality of courage. In the Supreme Court, I have issued detailed dissenting opinions in high-profile constitutional and electoral cases, standing firm on principle.
2: Moving away from that event, Cabinet Secretary for Information, Communication and Digital Economy, William Kafogo, has emphasized that the government is working to enforce existing cybercrime laws while also enhancing child online protection frameworks through collaboration with technology companies, regulators and law enforcement agencies. Kafogo has noted that the rise in internet usage among children has exposed minors to cyber harassment, exploitation and inappropriate content, calling for urgent intervention in order to create safer spaces for children, especially online.
5: The Children's Act of 141A criminalizes conduct frequently encountered in the online environment, including grooming, solicitation, cyber enactment, and exposure of children to obscene content. The Computer Misuse and Cybercrimes Act, CAP 79C, as amended in 2025, criminalizes authorization access, the production.
1: 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Straight from the pitch.
2: Right, straight to matters. Sports and Africa's fastest man, Ferdinand Omanyala, is set for a titanic 100-meter showdown against Olympic 200-meter silver medalist Kevin Bednarik, as well as Olympic 200-meter champion Leslie Tebogo, and 2025 World Indoor 60-meter bronze medalist Akani Simbine. During Saturday's Shanghai Diamond League, Omanyala heads into the high-octane clash buoyed by a blistering start to his 2026 campaign. The 30-year-old opened his outdoor season at the Cape Miller Continental Tour in South Africa, where he powered to victory in 10.19. The Kenyan speedster then shifted through the gears, embarking on a dominant run of a sub-10-second performance in Ethiopia. Away from athletics to matters football, AFC Leopards will seek to keep their SportPesa League title hopes alive when they host Ulinzi Stars in a rescheduled fixture at Nyayo Stadium. Chingwe head into the match under mounting pressure knowing another setback could severely damage their pursuit of a first league title in 20 years. Leopards are second on the table with 58 points from 30 matches, 7 points behind league leaders and arch rivals Kogalo, Gor Mahia, who have played a game more. Victory over Ulinzi will reduce the gap to 4 points with only 3 matches remaining. Fred Ampani's Chargers revive their campaign with a 2-1 win over Marashuga at the same venue on Saturday to end a 2-game losing streak where they lost 1-0 to Gor and 3-0 to the Kenya Police FC. That is it for now. My name is Elvis Omonde. More news comes to you at 6. Stay tuned.
1: 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Bold. 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

Kondania Duve, and some of us are here in the cold. I'm not out in the cold, but there is someone probably amepanga line pale. Ama gari za Juja. Gari za Juja, by the way, hapo huwa zikosi line. I don't know why. Yani you are going and every time kuna line. Ni gari ndio chache au what is happening pale archives? Kuna kuanga na line. By the way, you passed that place and you've seen a line. Watu wamepanga a queue. Yani unajana inasema line a queue. People ni kama ati wanaenda kupokea something. No, wanaenda Juja, Makongeni, Thika. Watu wa Makongo. Iyo line waishi. Are you living there? Or are you in Juja? Are you in Thika? And you're listening to me. Let me know. Why is that one always there? Apple Archives. So you are on that queue and you're called and you have your earphones on and you're tuned in. Uniambie tu kwa nini huwa hakuna unapanga line hila wakati. But it's still bado tu with the mission to get home or to get to your workplace. Even early in the morning, there is always a queue there. And you're feeling this cold this evening. You're feeling cold this evening. Let us worship together. Joto ita come too, by the way. And this evening we are looking at, we are just discussing, having a conversation on true worship, what it is and what it's not. And one, how will you know that you are doing a true worship? How will you know that you're worshiping God? Because most of the time when we sing or we listen to worshiping songs, wacha niende nika worship kidogo, you know? I'm not saying it's something that is not in line with what worship is. It is part of it, but also there are other things that we do as believers, as Christians, as born again Christians, that show true worship to God. And one of them is when we sincerely pray and when we talk to God, when we have that conversation, we are doing true worship, you know, when we really seek His face through prayer, when we decide, let me secure this time and use this time or in space so that I can talk to my God, and God listens and He sees, you know, He sees what is in our hearts and He sees beyond our actions sometimes, and He knows the intentions of our hearts, you know, and He guides us also to get that location, to get that time so that we can worship Him. So when we sincerely pray, we are doing true worship to God. There is also another act that when we do, God says that indeed my child is worshiping me. Or that translates as worship in the spiritual realm. It is by helping others. Yes. By just lending a hand, by extending some grace and mercy to someone, by helping someone on a chore, on an activity, giving them something, you know, financially, materially, time, you know, your resources, using them not for your own benefit, but to also benefit another individual. And, you know, even in the Bible, in Matthew chapter 25, verse 40, it reminds us that, and the word of God says that the king will reply, truly I tell you, whatever you did for one of the least of these brothers and sisters of mine, of my brothers and sisters, then that you did for me, the least that you did. And this reminds me that sometimes when you're struggling or you're in a dangerous situation or you are in a dire situation, you really need the hand of God to come through for you. Wa unasema, God, may you just remember something small that I did, yeah, for your kingdom. Just kidogo to, and use that so that it can be a contact thing to my blessing, or to recover me from this pit of a desperation that I'm in, or from this trouble that I'm in. So it means that even through our actions, we are showing worship to God, you know. And so whatever you did to the least of my brothers, that you did unto me. We used to sing this song in primary school. Yes. And it's found, it's a scripture in the Bible, in the Gospel of Matthew. Yeah, verse 25. That whatever you did, it means that it pleases God. Yeah. If you helped someone, you clothed someone, you fed someone, you gave shelter to someone. Yeah, you give someone advice that is really helping them. It means that you are showing and you are demonstrating what we can call true worship to God. Yes. So if you are doing something else, and whatever how you are treating your brother and sister does not agree, then you are just watering everything. You might be there singing, you might be there with a very beautiful voice to worship God, you might be doing this, but in your heart you're looking at your brother and like, no, I'm not going to help you. Ama, you just have that miser kind of heart,
or attitude, say, no, I have enough, but me, what we're going to see, like, I'm not going to help them, you know.

then you're watering all the blessing that God has in store for you. So how do you translate true worship? By helping others. So when you extend that hand, when you help someone, when you change someone's life, you know, by then you will never know how that small help that you have, that you offer, can go in someone's life. And we don't help because we have a lot. We help because it's coming from the heart. And don't help because you want to show off, you know. Don't help someone because you want to show off. No, that will not be true worship. It will just be pretense. And you'd rather not. So if it's coming from the heart and you have small, you have little, but still you say, from my heart, I know, let me just help my brother. So that if I put food on my table today, let my neighbor also have some food on the table. Let my relative, let my mother also get something, you know. Let this colleague of mine have something for breakfast. If I am having something for breakfast, let this colleague of mine have something. From your heart, let it come from deep within you. Not that you want to show off, not that you want to do it because you've been coerced or forced. You know, sometimes someone can say, hey, no, no, I'm sure, so share, you know, then you just give it shingo upande, like, ah, shika, by the sikuwa nikunyime, but ananiwe amenikumbusha, let me just give you. If you're doing it that way, then, So let us strive to worship God truly. Let us strive to have that heart. And if you don't have that heart to give, you know, if you don't have that heart to help, if you always think, you always look at what you have as the minimalist, as the smallest, like mimi huwa sina, nikipata nitaanza kupeana, you know, we have that mentality that comes, mimi sina, eh? I have that 1,000 bob, I have that 2,000 bob, but you're saying that when I'll be getting 50,000 is when I'll start kusaidia. That is when I'll start buying someone food. That is when I will start changing people's lives, when I get 100,000. What if you don't? What if you don't? You'll come with defense that, hey, I know my father has all the riches, silver and gold belong to him. But what if you don't get that 100,000? So it means you will live your life entirely not helping because you did not get enough. You can just try him with the small that you have. And if you want that heart to also help and to show true worship, you can pray to God. He is so faithful, and he sees your heart, he sees your intention, he sees, see at your own. You can also, by when you have a heart that is forgiving, when you exercise forgiveness, you're worshiping God. Yes, and you have a heart of gratitude. Kuna wale watu unamsaidia na asemi asante. Ama something has just happened. They say, but kama simi, kasingefanya hivi, singekuwa hivi. That shows that you don't have a heart of gratitude. You're not so thankful. But when you have a heart of gratitude, even to the minutest things, to the smallest and the most trivial things, it means you are pleasing to God. And you know, worship, true worship, sometimes we sing and say that we want true worship to go as incense. Yeah? Ikifika mbinguni ikuwe kama manukato, you know? So how do you want it to reach there if you are like incense, but you're not forgiving? You don't have a heart of gratitude. You don't want to help someone. Yes? You don't want to worship even in song and service, yeah, to someone else. How will it reach heaven as incense? Ask yourself, what is your form of worship? How are you doing it? Are you longing to truly worship? Are you ready? Are you with that heart of surrender? Or you're weary and weak? Jana tuliongelea fatigue and weakness and tiredness even in prayer. When you reach that point, what do you do? You tell me. You talk to God. But also tell me how you do it and how you do worship your God. Apart from serving in the praise and worship team, by the way, how do you, when you kijiangalia tu, ukijichunguza vizuri tu, what are some of the things that you do to show worship to God? 0727-907-907. That's a number that you can send your reaction, your opinion, and also to add to what we are discussing this evening. Also go to Facebook, 90.7 Truth FM into bracket official page, and let me know what you have to say about this.

Truth FM. Traffic. On matters traffic this evening, if you're using the southern bypass, inakaa kushikana kidogo hapo after Carnival, that area. Yes, there is, seems to be something on that route. If you're coming from areas of Airtel and you're going to the other side, that is what's happening. There is traffic on that route. Langata Road seems clear, but from Timol, yes, if you're coming from the sides of Timol all the way to Uhuru Gardens, kuna traffic kumeshikana. You can use an alternative route if you are using that road. And then we have Langata Road. The rest of it is flowing. Magadi Road, Ikosawa, Watu Arongai. There is nothing to worry about because it seems smooth, nice and easy. And Ngong Road, Greenhouse, Hapo Ivo Mall, Adam Seked there. On both sides, kuna traffic. And also from Ngong side to the junction, there is traffic there. From the junction, Kingara Road there, kuna traffic hapo James Gishuru pia, kidogo imeshikana. Alafu, then it breaks. Alafu, Pale Mudhangari police station, that is leading to the ABC place roundabout, kuna traffic up what were Red Hill. If you're extending past the ABC place and up after Waiyaki Way, kuna traffic from that side. Yes, but it's flowing. Waiyaki Way also has some traffic at Muguga Green Primary School and Safaricom, that stretch. Alafu kuna nyingine pale Kangemi, if you're using that route. I believe the one at Kangemi is because of the market and all that, but in a flow. Thika Road, if you are along Thika Road, traffic iko hapo hivyo from Mudhaiga Square there all the way to Naiva Supermarket hapo Survey, and then it breaks and again starts at around Raraka Police Station up to JCC Thika Road, but the rest of the route is flowing. Jogo Road at areas of DC Makadara there, that stage kuna traffic pia hapa after Bama Market, kuna a little bit of traffic, and areas of Maziwa there is a traffic. You can use alternative routes. You also need to pay attention to traffic on your route home and also be a good person and belt up. It's now 11 minutes to 6 p.m. right here on 90.7 Truth FM, Truth Worth Finding.

He's indeed a God of wonders, Elijah Oyelade, with that song. It's bringing us to 5 minutes to 6 p.m. at this Truth Express, right here on 80.7 Truth FM, Truth Worth Finding, with me, Anna Liviza, and on still on worshiping God, and to just finalize on how we do it and what it's not and what it is. Worship is not performance, you know. And when we say that you go to stage and you worship, and we were worshiping and we worshiped and we worship, you know, to Kaimba, to Kadam, dance to, it is not necessarily performance. It is in the silent things that we do, in the quietest things that we do, behind, when everyone is not seeing, that is when God is being pleased in whatever we are doing. So it's not necessarily that it's performance. You have to perform it, and for you to say that I'm worshiping God, that I'm a true worshiper. It is also surrender. It is an act of surrender when you said, okay, I will leave this for you, to you. I will leave this to you because I know, God, I'm nothing without you. You know, I'm nothing without you. And so when you do that, you are demonstrating what we can call a true worship. So let us try, let us strive, and let us ask God to guide us, because we'll just fumble. Yeah, when we do surrender, and when we allow God to work on us, when you say that I'm nothing without you, then He knows that my child is worshiping me. My child has a heart to worship me, you know. My child is out there, but I know his heart is looks forward to worshiping me. Yes, yes, that is true worship. And also, it is a heart fully devoted to God. When you said, let me now, I want to serve God with all my all. I will serve God with my family, with my finances, with my actions. Yes, I am going to serve God. That is demonstrated as true worship. So let us strive, and let us pray that God is going to guide us. God is going to help us to become the people that He wants us to become. And may we become people who worship not only with our lips, yes, but also with our lives. And it's our prayer that each and every one of you is going to do that. And we know that God is so faithful to do it. Grace, thank you so much. You're saying I'm being blessed by what I'm learning about the worship and the playlist as well. Thank you so much. I was heading for prayers, but rain started. Now, what God is right here, where I am worshiping Him, and I can still call His name in prayers, and He can hear me. Grace, there is nothing we can do about still atakusikia. He knows the heart. He knows that, this daughter of mine wanted to really go and worship and join others in worship. But it is what it is. We'll be meeting in the next hour and be having our devotion. So you better grab that Bible of yours. Toa mahali umeweka kama iko kwa simu pia. Be ready, because we are going to eat from the word, and we pray for guidance. And God atumulike tu and to fill us with His wisdom. As we read the word, we are going to get something from it. May you be blessed. Elvis Omondi will be coming at 6 p.m. with News Point.

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2: A very good evening and welcome to Truth FM Newspoint at 6 p.m. My name is Elvis Omondi. Political leaders have condoled with Kisii Senator Richard Onyonka at the requiem mass of his mother, Mama Teresia Nyaboke Omoke. Politics has taken center stage at the mass with the politicians leaders of the opposition reiterating their unity. Mama Teresia will be ferried to Kisii tomorrow for another mass at Nyabororo before being buried on Friday.
3: Whether you are in the United Alternative Government or Linda Mwananchi, our goal is one. It is like in the scriptures, they say, those who say it, we belong to Paul, others said we belong to Cephas. Others said we belong to Apollos, but we all belong to Christ. That is the belief Senator Onyonka has. And he's going to play a major role in uniting the two units.
2: Moving away from requiem mass, principals of all secondary schools in the country have been summoned for an emergency virtual meeting to address rising incidents of student unrest. The meeting has been scheduled for tomorrow 8 a.m. and will be chaired by Basic Education PS Julius Bitok. Over the recent weeks, schools have seen students staging strikes and fires disrupting school activities in several counties. Karen Hospital founder Dr. Dan Gikonyo has dismissed claims that former Deputy President Rigathi Gachagua feigned sickness to avoid being grilled in the Senate during his impeachment proceedings. Testifying before the High Court, the veteran cardiologist has testified that Gachagua was admitted with chest pain that he later diagnosed as a Takotsubo cardiomyopathy, popularly known as the broken heart syndrome. The Senate, through its lawyer, Dr. Tomo Jienda, has however defended its decision to impeach Gachagua, saying the Senate was not provided with Gachagua's medical reports prior taking a vote on the impeachment bill.
4: No testimony from Dr. Gikonyo or any other doctor in the panel of consultants or other assisting doctors had been provided to Senate. My Lord, the belated filing of an affidavit by Dr. Daniel Gikonyo, which was filed the other day, cannot amount to a sufficient compelling ground before Senate comes after Senate had concluded its work by having a vote denying the adjournment for that.
2: Well, you're now up to date, 3 minutes past 6 p.m. My name is Elvis Omondi. Stay tuned to 90.7 Truth FM, where truth is worth finding.
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parting, shall grievous wolves enter in among you, not sparing the flock. Also of your own selves shall men arise, speaking perverse things, to draw away disciples after them. Therefore watch and remember that by the space of 3 years I ceased not to warn everyone night and day with tears. Paul was saying, I'm going to depart from Ephesus. But be careful, be watching, be on guard, because there will be those who will come into your fellowship, and there will even be those who will rise up out of your fellowship, who will try to speak perverse things, who will actually speak perverse things and lead people astray. They are what Paul refers to here in 1 Timothy chapter 4 as lying, hypocritical teachers. And so in the day and age in which we live right now, every one of us who know the Lord Jesus Christ as our personal Savior must be certain, must be absolutely certain that we make sure that we are not following lying, hypocritical teachers, because they are out there, and if we are going to identify them, we must know the truth. Let's go on. We see there is a fifth condition of the latter times, according to 1 Timothy chapter 4, and that is, there will be false teachers with a seared conscience. Again, look at verse 2 of 1 Timothy chapter 4, where it says, there will be those who will be having their conscience seared with a hot iron. Their conscience seared with a hot iron. That word seared is really a medical term referring to cauterization. And what this is teaching us is, in the latter times, false teachers will be in every realm of life propagating false doctrine. It's going to happen. Even Jude dealt with that. I would encourage you sometime to conduct yourself a study of the book of Jude. But notice, if you would please, in Jude verses 17 through 19, keeping in mind that Jude only has one chapter. But notice what Jude says in Jude 17 to 19. He says, but beloved, remember ye the words which were spoken before of the apostles of Jesus, of our Lord Jesus Christ, how that they told you there should be mockers in the last time, who should walk after their own ungodly lusts. These be they who separate themselves sensual, having not the Spirit. What are they doing? Well, their conscience is seared. They are following a lie, and they're teaching a lie, and they're propagating false doctrine. We need to be watching out for that. Well, let's go on, because we see a sixth condition of the latter times in 1 Timothy chapter 4, and that is the fact that there will be those who will reject the biblical family structure. They will reject the biblical family structure. It says in verse 3 of 1 Timothy 4, forbidding to marry. Now, I could go on this one, but I will not today. But it is teaching us that there will be those in the latter times who will promote living together without marriage. They'll promote transgender. They'll promote the homosexual and diverse lifestyle. And they're going to be all around us. They're going to go away from God's plan for the family. And they'll be teaching it over the pulpit. And is it not true that today we find that there are those in the pulpit who are saying that homosexuality is okay? In fact, you know, when it says here that there will be those who will be forbidding to marry, is it not true that we even have a whole denomination, as it were, that demands that their leaders do not marry? Now think of that. That's false teaching. But then there is a final condition of the latter times, and it tells us here in 1 Timothy chapter 4 that there will be those who will reject certain foods. That's interesting. It says in verse 3 that they will command to abstain from meats which God hath created to be received with thanksgiving of them which believe and know the truth. For every creature of God is good, and nothing to be refused if it be received with thanksgiving, for it is sanctified by the word of God and prayer. In other words, there will be those who, in the name of Christianity, will say, you shouldn't eat certain foods.
You should only eat

0: vegetables, and maybe you should not eat meat. But the Bible says here that every creature of God is good, and nothing to be refused if it be received with thanksgiving. So we see there in verses 1 through 5, as it were, the 1 Timothy chapter 4, the condition of the latter times. And is it not true that we see those things all around us today? Indeed we do. And we need to be detecting them. And the way to detect them, beloved, is to know the truth of the Word of God. I want to encourage you and challenge you to be in the Word of God consistently, so that you know the truth to the point that when you see this spiritual error that is being taught in these latter times, that you identify it, that you'll run from it, and that you'll do what you can to keep others who know the Lord Jesus Christ from it as well. Now, the Lord willing, tomorrow we'll continue to take a look at the latter times here in 1 Timothy 4, and so I trust that you'll be there by the radio. Until then, I'm Pastor Gary Dull saying keep looking up, for Jesus could come again today, and that's why I say the best is yet to come. Amen.
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2: It is 7 p.m. A very good evening and welcome to Truth FM Newspoint. My name is Elvis Omondium. Let us begin with the happenings at State House Nairobi, where President William Ruto today led the launch of Justice Njoki Ndung'u's candidature for the seat of the judge of the International Criminal Court, ICC. Speaking at State House Nairobi during the event, President Ruto has described her as an astute jurist who has made a name for herself in the defense of human rights.
3: I want to say that everything that has been said about Njoki is correct. Her professional journey reflects fidelity to justice, institutional integrity, constitutionalism, and human dignity. For more than 3 decades, she has served with distinction across prosecutorial, legislative, constitutional reform, and judicial responsibilities.
2: Njoki, on her part, has said her experience at Kenya Supreme Court, commitment to victim-centered justice, and record of independent judicial reasoning are key pillars of her candidature for election as a judge of the International Criminal Court.
4: And judges of the ICC have faced direct threats, political pressure, and even sanctions. Therefore, courage is the quality that enables the judges to uphold the law, to resist external pressure, and to defend the court's integrity against an attempt to transform the court into an instrument of politics. I believe my own career demonstrates this quality of courage. In the Supreme Court, I have issued detailed dissenting opinions in high-profile constitutional and electoral cases, standing firm on principle.
2: From State House, let us head to the pulpit, where the Seventh-day Adventist Church has broken its silence on the forex scam in which some church leaders are accused of luring members into participating and eventually losing their money. Our reporter Ann Alviza has the details.
5: The Seventh-day Adventist Church has distanced itself from the Optcoin scam, where members of the church reportedly lost millions of shillings in the scheme. Pastor Samuel Misiani, the president of the West Kenya Union Conference of the SDA Church, in a statement has said the church did not endorse the forex and crypto platform.
6: Participation by any individual in Optcoin wealth sharing group was undertaken solely in a personal capacity and without the authority, approval, or mandate of the church. Accordingly, while the church sympathizes with those who may have suffered loss or hardship, it does not accept legal, financial, or institutional liability for losses arising from participation in the scheme. The church strongly discourages members and the public from participating in financial arrangements that promise unrealistic or guaranteed returns.
5: The church has cautioned its members to avoid falling for get-rich-quick schemes, saying the Bible is clear about the value of hard work.
6: Scripture teaches that God created the world in 6 literal days and rested on the 7th day, and he consequently commanded humanity to labor faithfully for 6 days and rest on the Sabbath according to his commandment. The Bible further teaches that if anyone is not willing to work, let him not eat. We therefore encourage all our members to place their trust in God, to engage in honest and ethical labor, and to uphold biblical values in all financial dealing.
5: Misiani has further stated that members and leaders of the church who carry out activities in their personal capacity do not constitute an official activity, ministry, or position of the church. The scheme was reportedly promoted by members of the clergy. Members of the church reportedly lost amounts ranging from tens of thousands to over 200,000 Kenya shillings per member. Reporting for Newspoint, I'm Ann Alivedza.
2: Thank you, Alivisa, for that report. Let us move forward and Nairobi Hospital Board Chairman, the late Dr. Joe Obwaka, has feared for his life as a result of the squabbles relating to the management of the facility. In a heartfelt account of the late doctor's last days, Obwaka's wife, Evrose Chemtai, has accused individuals linked to State House of causing the veteran gynecologist immense anguish in the last days.
7: When he was picked and he was taken in, why we knew that it is something that we cannot do anything about, so to say, the powers in the land. When we even said, now, okay, fine, you have refused to give him bond or whatever money you want to put, can we even give him a mattress? His doctor, Dr. Wanyoike, sent a letter to me, his letter now, to say, this is an old man, he's been done open heart surgery, he doesn't need to be in the cold. That letter came. You know what the policemen said? They have no, their hands are tied. They are getting instructions from number. That was their story. I'll not lie in my husband's casket. I'm telling you how it was.
2: Away from that, political leaders have condoled with Kisii Senator Richard Onyonka at the requiem mass of his mother, Mama Teresia Nyavoke Umoke. Politics has taken center stage at the mass with politicians allied to the opposition reiterating their unity. Mama Teresia will be ferried to Kisii tomorrow for another mass at Nyabororo before being buried on Friday.
8: Whether you are in the United Alternative Government or Linda Mwananchi, our goal is one. It is like in the scriptures, they say, those who say it, we belong to Paul, others said we belong to Cephas, others said we belong to Apollos, but we all belong to Christ. That is the belief Senator Onyonka has. And he's going to play a major role in uniting the two units.
2: To matters election, it is all systems go for the Emurua Dikir parliamentary by-election, as well as Purko and Endo Ward. The Independent Electoral and Boundaries Commission, IEBC, has today afternoon supervised distribution of electoral materials ahead of the mini-polls. The Emurua Dikir Member of Parliament seat fell vacant following the death of the then Member of Parliament, Johanna Ngeno, in a helicopter crash earlier this year. IEBC has issued a notice warning members of the public against taking photographs or recording videos inside polling booths, saying such actions constitute an electoral offense under the Kenyan law.
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2: And finally, to news beyond our borders, President Donald Trump is in China for a two-day summit with President Xi Jinping. The summit begins tomorrow morning and runs through to Friday. The president arrived in China's capital at about 8 p.m. Beijing time. He is accompanied by a group of American businessmen, including Tesla's Elon Musk.
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2: That is it for now. My name is Elvis Omondi. More of this comes to you at exactly 9 p.m. Stay tuned.
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9: Today marks the midpoint of our emphasis on marriage. This week I'm sharing 5 biblical principles in the defense of marriage, because strong marriages yield strong families and strong families yield strong nations. Hello, I'm Sam Rohr with the American Pastors Network and another Stand in the Gap Minute. 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The third principle presumes one man and one woman united and committed as one flesh before God. No other combination works in God's plan. 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
14: 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I am from Kariobangi South.
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Jackson. Revival is here. 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Release the sound. 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Sheria Mahadana Sete. Sheravala Sete. Shetaravala Sete. We need to do it again. We need to declare again. He is exalted. He is exalted.

0: You are highly exalted, Maureen Likavo featuring Pastor Josiah with the song Exalted, playing right here on 90.7 Truth FM, Truth Worth Finding. Welcome back once again. We're still in the first hour of the program tonight. My name is Brother Sammy, and this is the Tuama Show on this Truth Worship Wednesday. That is the hashtag we are using. Asante sana to all your feedback that are still coming through via the number 0727907907. Just a quick one. Let me see. Tukonanani on this other side. Watch at once and who you. Good evening, Brother Sammy. Molly tuned in. Kama kawaida, being blessed from Marige, and kindly play for me Umetenda Mema by Kambua on this Worship Wednesday. All right, sasa stand by. Lazima tubarikiwe na hiyo. Hello, Brother Sammy. I'm Favor from Makisarian. Please play for me Wemuseu Yesu. Ah, by the way, I've had this song for quite a while. Nasijawahi cheza hapa. Leo, lazima tubarikiwe na hii. But thank you so much. Unasema it will be a blessing to me and my family as well as we are tuned in. Asante sana. Donata Kangai, hello brother. Unasema technical hitches from pande za Kiamumbi. Hatuwapati kabisa. Aya. Kuna mwingine labda hatupati, and especially on the frequency that is 90.7. Kindly do let me know so that we can work on it, and I can also let the IT team waweze kufuatilia as soon as possible. But all the same, asante sana Donat Kangai ukiwa pande za Kiamumbi. And then of course, let me see on Facebook, 90.7 Truth FM into brackets official page. Whom do we have on this other side? I can see Sarah Richard yupo ndani. Good evening. Thank you so much. Collins Wanjala kama kawaida from Gizito Mwihoko. There is Patrick Tenya yupo ndani. Mbasu Mbasu, umepotelea wapi wewe? Unasema Langata Sunshine tuko ndani. Stella Kivu, thank you. Benson Muhwana representing pande za Kangemi. And then of course there is also Gadoni Wanjuguna yuko ndani akiwa pande za Ruiru Watala. And then your request is Wakuabudiwa, the original one, done by Christina Shujo. Standby hiyo, lazima pia tabarikiwa nayo. John Omar, Tim Utawala, blessed evening to you and a happy Worship Wednesday. Thank you so much. John Kinyozi Masto yupo ndani. 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Gichinga Jen, it's been a while, glad to hear from you tonight. Ukiwa pande za kawaida unasema tuko pamoja. Gregory ukiwa pande za Mitetei, thank you so much. That is mwaka just singing along to that particular song by Boaz Duncan. It's been a moment. Hanna Itua, thank you so much. Alright, sawa sawa. Mwenzangu ananiambia pande ya Thika merudi, mlikuwa mmepotea kidogo. Sam ukiwa pande za Thika route 237 ama ni ngapi? But all the same, thank you so much for that update. Sasa Donata, si unieleze kama pia hiyo pande ya Kiamumbi, we are on, and I'll be more than glad just to hear from you tonight. Asante sana. Last but not least, this is Lucy Mutua from Umoja One, and then of course Lafa Moja Wasiga yupo ndani, not forgetting Munga Sam and Gilbert Gitachu. Now on Facebook it is 90.7 Truth FM into brackets official page, and the number to sign in the register is, request your favorite song. It is 0727907907. Bas, apo iko sawa, 237. Namko well tuned in. Thank you so much, my name's Sick. So right about now, let's go back to some music kidogo, and then when I come back, I'll be giving you more details on what will be happening into the next hour. My name is Brother Sammy. This is the Tuama Show on this Truth Worship Wednesday. Thank you so much for keeping it 90.7 Truth FM, Truth Worth Finding.
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0: And yes, indeed, we've got all the reason just to say thanks be to the Father for giving us such a privilege just to worship Him, just to know Him also through His Word. And that is a called out music with the song, Thank You. And thanking Him also for this Father that He has brought us. We can never take it for granted. Right about now, stand by, because in the next hour, it's all about grace and truth being brought to you by none other than Pastor Murungi Igweta from Trinity Baptist Church. And tonight, we focus on, do Christians sin? Aye, what a journey, what a topic. From chapter 1 of the book of Romans, tonight we are in chapter 6 from verse 1 to 14. The question is, do Christians sin? That is all that is coming up next in the next hour, that is on Grace and Truth. But right about now, just a quick one on matters traffic. And Kangalia says, as you're coming into town via Globe roundabout, past also Kipanda Road, it is on the red. Same case applies to watu wa Muranga Road and only Meshikana tena sana. To the people using Parklands Roads and then, of course, PA Panda ya Forest Road, I can see it is also on the red. Watu wa Thika Road, oh my, Meshikana tena sana, past Pangami, that is Pangami, Pangani rather, stretching all through as you're almost this is approaching a mountain mall area, both the service lane and the highway. Kuna vile it is on the red right about now. And then of course to the people using outer ring road pale Allsops area, as you're connecting to Thika Road, kuna vile pia again it is on the red. And then of course outer ring road ipande ya Kangundo Road, I can see it's bumper to bumper. And for people using Jogoo Road, that is on Baba Market roundabout, as you're approaching the Uhuru Market area, pia imeshikana tena sana on that particular end. But at least as you're coming into Pande za Donholm area, it's kind of slow but moving. Now, for people within the CBD, Moi Avenue and the Haile Selassie Avenue, it is on the red. And last but not least, I can see on this other end, this is Ngong Road. Yes, a bit of traffic, Palevo Prestige Plaza, and then Langata Road. As for now, all seems to be well apart from Palevo Nyayo Stadium area. That is all that we have for now. It is exactly 8 in the p.m. Standby for that is a Grace and Truth being brought to you by none other than Pastor Murungi Igweta.
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0: 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Time for Grace and Truth, being brought to you by none other than Pastor Murungi Igweta from Trinity Baptist Church. Last week we tackled on Am I in Adam or Christ, whereby through Adam's trespasses we were led to judgment and condemnation, but again through Christ Jesus we are led to justification and righteousness. But tonight, do Christian sin? Karibu sana.
1: Thank you so much. Thank you, Brother Sammy. Good evening, my fellow listeners. Thank you for joining in tonight as we delve into chapter 6. We continue to journey, not through Padan Aram, but through the Bible. And tonight it is Romans chapter 6. But before I do that, let me quickly answer a question that was asked last week by one Catherine from Umoja. This is what she said. Kindly help me reply to someone who asked me. So because Jesus came to redeem us and that our sins were forgiven through the Son of Man, why is it that people die? Because Adam and Eve sinned and God said that we will die and the woman will give birth by pain. His question is, if we were set free by Christ Jesus, why do we labor to give birth? First of all, this proves that sin has consequences. If you insulted your husband and later sought his forgiveness, he may forgive you, but he does not forget. So he may be left with the conclusion that you are a very, very disrespectful to him, of him, even though he forgave you. Now, if someone else decided to angrily cut someone's hand or using a machete, if you're convicted of your sins and sought forgiveness, will that take away the scar? Clearly, sin has consequences, and the scars of sin of Adam and Eve remain to this day. And secondly, the Lord Jesus brought redemption from sin and the mystery of hell to us, so that everyone who believes in him is redeemed from the curse of the law. Inasmuch as the birth pains are still prevalent among most women, the Lord reversed the curse and mystery of sin, and some of the effects of sin will be removed in eternity. And so we read in Revelation 21, verse 3 to 4, or rather 3 to 6, and I heard a loud voice from the throne saying, behold, the dwelling place of God is with men. He will dwell with them, and they will be his people. And God himself will be with them as their God. He will wipe away every tear from their eyes, and death shall be no more. Neither shall there be mourning, nor crying, nor pain anymore, for the former things have passed away. And he who is seated on the throne said, behold, I'm making all things new. Also he said, write this down, for these words are trustworthy and true. And he said to me, it is done. I am the Alpha and the Omega, the beginning and the end. To the thirsty I will give from the spring of the water of life without payment. What a point. That the effect of sin remain to this day to a certain extent, but then a day is coming when they will be permanently and eternally reversed. We yearn for that day. We desire for the day when there will be no pain, no tears, no mourning. But at the present, that still remains, even as we wait for the revelation of the Son of Man, Jesus Christ, who will redeem us and free us from sin and from all the misery and effect of sin. May the Lord help us. And as I said, tonight we are looking at Romans 6, verse 1 through 14. Let us hear from the Lord. What shall we say then? Are we to continue in sin that grace may abound? By no means. How can we who died to sin still live in it? Do you not know that all of us who have been baptized into Christ Jesus were baptized into his death? We were buried therefore with him by baptism into death, in order that just as Christ was raised from the dead by the glory of the Father, we too might walk in newness of life. For if we have been united with him in a death like his, we shall certainly be united with him in a resurrection like his. We know that our old self was crucified with him in order that the body of sin might be brought to nothing, so that we would no longer be enslaved to sin. For one who has died has been set free from sin. Now, if we have died with Christ, we believe that we will also live with him. We know that Christ, being raised from the dead, will never die again. Death no longer has dominion over him. For the death he lived, he died for sin, once for all. But the life he lives to God. So you also must consider yourselves dead to sin and alive to God in Christ Jesus. Let not sin therefore reign in your mortal body to make you obey its passions. Do not present your members to sin as instruments for unrighteousness, but present yourselves to God as those who have been brought from death to life, and your members to God as instruments of for righteousness. For sin will have no dominion over you, since you are not under the law, but under grace. Let us pray. Precious Heavenly Father, we praise your name this evening. Thank you for my listeners from far and wide. Thank you for the various questions that come our way. Thank you for Catherine, whom we have interacted with through her question tonight. Help our Lord to see that our identity is in Christ, and help us all to know that our identity is in Christ, that we may fix our eyes on Christ, the old and the perfect of our faith, who for the joy that was set before him endured the cross, scoffed its shame, and is now seated at your right hand, O God. And we pray that your Spirit may be upon us and upon me particularly as I seek to bring your word to bear in the lives of my listeners. Bless us, Lord, for we pray in Christ's name. Amen. So the question tonight is, do Christians sin? Or how do Christians live? Sadly, to answer that question, do Christians sin? Sadly and honestly, yes. Christians sin to our shame. To our shame, we break the law of God. Even though we have the Spirit, the Holy Spirit dwelling in us, the Bible is very categorical that if we say that we have no sin, we deceive ourselves and the truth is not in us. And again, if we say we have not sinned, we make him a liar and his word is not in us. That is from 1 John chapter 1 verse 8 and 10. Again in 1 John chapter 2 verse 1, my little children, I'm writing these things to you so that you may not sin.

0: tufukurudie wewe Mungu wangu.
1: 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Welcome to the third and the final hour of the program tonight. And remember, every other Wednesdays, it's all about raising women and society to a greater impact, being brought to you by none other than Rev. Dr. Lucy Mwiru from Maximum Miracle Center. 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But again, send in your prayer request on the number 0727-907-907. How would you like Mom Rev just to pray with you tonight, even as she encourages through the opening remarks and, of course, through the parting shot by the end of the program tonight? 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My name is Brother Sam, and this is 90.7 Truth FM, Truth Worth Finding. Asante sana to all your feedback that are still coming through. And then, of course, Sam, I've seen your request. Let me see what I'll do. And then, of course, let me see your Panda Facebook. Already we've shared our post right there, so that is on 90.7 Truth FM into brackets official page. Kama ujangia pale, ingia pale, like, follow, and leave a comment. Let me know how you like Mom Rev Lucy Mwiru just to pray with you tonight. So asante sana. Let me see who's tuned in at this particular moment. I can see this is Maina Mbogo, yupo ndani, Cheche Kanavule, Ian Kariuki, asante sana. Arev Isaac Luseno, Linet Mukohe, thank you. May God bless you. There is also Sophie Kenyatta, not forgetting Judith Amenya. 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Na pia kuna Ellen Shee from pande za Kikuyu. There is also Domi Korab, Korabariet. Aya, salimika tena sana. Mam Venta, streaming live all the way from Arar, Saudi. Asante sana. Colin Sonjala, once again, I see you. There is also Jacob Mwakuli Gatungi wa Uba. Salimika tena sana. Sairo wa Uba, Hamisi, nyote salimikeni tena sana. Not forgetting Rosemary Omusula, Flora Omolo. And last but not least, this is Sylvia Ayoma. And remember, Lameki Bakari pia nakuona kundani. Asante sana. Remember to share in once again your prayer request, both on WhatsApp and even the SMS line, even as we embark on raising women and society to a greater impact. The number is 0727-907-907. So right about now, a few songs, and then we go straight into it with Mom Rev Dr. Lucy Mwiru from Maximum Miracle Center.

0: And there we go. The moment you happen to listen to this particular song from Papi Clever, Meniweka Huru, it is that moment for raising women and society to a greater impact, being brought to you by none other than Rev Dr. Lucy Mwiru from Maximum Miracle Center. It's been a moment. Last week we really missed her, but we thank God that tonight she's right here with us, ready to encourage us. Karibu sana mom.
1: Thank you so much, Asamboy. And thank you for being there all the time.
0: Amen.
1: Amen. The Lord Amen. Bless you. Amen. And our dear viewers, listeners.
0: Yes.
1: This is the evening the Lord has made for us to rejoice and be glad in it. I just want to take this opportunity to welcome you to our program. Mm-hmm. Raising women and society to a greater impact.
0: Oh, yes.
1: I believe with all my heart somebody is going to be raised tonight.
0: Amen.
1: Amen.
0: Amen.
1: It's all about our God in heaven who raises one from nothing to something when you believe and you're connected with him.
0: Oh, yes.
1: My name is Reverend Dr. Lucy Mwiru of Maximum Miracle Center, where everybody, somebody, amen. Mm-hmm. We are situated on Latema Road, that is just opposite Savani's Bookshop, just next to Odeon Cinema, and that is where we are based. And we are there for morning glory, lunch hour, evening service. Let me tell you something.
0: Yes.
1: That is where God reigns. We are there. We start with the Lord in the morning, 6 a.m. To 7:45. You know, in the presence of the Lord is fullness of joy.
0: Oh, yes.
1: And I want you to make a point of coming, even passing there, one of the morning glories, before you go to your business place, before you go to working place. It's good to start with God.
0: Yes.
1: And I just want you to know that tonight is a night the Lord has made for us to rejoice and be glad in it.
0: Oh, yes.
1: You can get us on 0710-944-812 or 0710-944-811 in case you need your prayer item or any counseling or you want to come for any services, any direction you want, you know, anybody to pray with you, you know, one of our call center pastors and ministers of the gospel. You can call those numbers, 0710-944-812, 0710-944-811. You can make an appointment to see me. We pray together and may the Lord bless you. Welcome to our program,
0: Amen.
1: Raising Women Amen. And Society to a Greater Impact.
0: Wow.
1: Amen. Wow. Here tonight we are with some boy.
0: I feel like I'm in the dialogue.
1: Hallelujah. It's another dialogue tonight. Yes. Amen.
0: It's always a blessing to have you, mom.
1: Thank you so
0: and
1: much.
0: And I'm always looking forward for the opening remarks.
1: A opening remarks. You know, that is the most important thing.
0: Oh,
1: and
0: yes.
1: You know, this opening remark is from the Word of God. And when it is coming from the Word of God, I can assure you, the condition you are in today, that which you think is not going to come to an end, our God is able.
0: Amen.
1: And let me do my opening remark with the Word of God, because the Word of God is above everything else. We are now Philippians chapter 4, verse 6 to 8. Be anxious for nothing, but in everything by prayer and supplication with thanksgiving, let your requests be made known to God. And the peace of God, which surpasses all man understanding, will guard your hearts and minds through Christ Jesus. Finally, brethren, whatever things are true, whatever things are noble, whatever things are just, whatever things are pure, whatever things are lovely, whatever things are of good report, if there is any virtue and if there is anything praiseworthy, meditate on these things. Hallelujah.
0: Amen.
1: The Word of God is always alive and active. Opening remark.
0: Yes.
1: Through the Word of God. This Word of God in Philippians chapter 4, verse 6 to 8, the Apostle Paul imparts a timeless lesson on managing anxiety. You know, anxiety, you can make you sick.
0: True.
1: Anxiety and fostering a mindset of gratitude. He urges believers to be anxious for nothing, but through prayer and supplication.
0: Yes.
1: present and present their request to God with thanksgiving. This verse emphasizes the transformative power of prayer in overcoming worry and finding peace in God's word. These verses emphasizes to me and you on cultivating our mindset that guards against anxiety by focusing on positive and praiseworthy thoughts. Paul encourages me and you, the believers, that we should fix our mind on things which are true, on things which are noble, on things which are just, pure, and lovely, and virtuous. By adapting this perspective, individuals can experience the peace of God that surpasses all man understanding. You know, in Philippians 4:6-8 is a call of surrender. All your worries, tribulations, every question you have. You know, sometimes you have questions. You ask yourself, how is it going to be? You can only do that through prayer. Embracing a gratitude-filled mindset that redirects thoughts towards God's goodness and fosters a peace that transcends life's challenges. In other words, my opening remark, set your mind on God. Pray without ceasing. You can do everything else and perish, but you can never perish when you pray. If there is a man or a woman, if there is a family or a nation to pray, there is a God to answer. My opening remark.
0: Wow.
1: Amen.
0: Amen. Amen. What a powerful opening remark right there from Rev. Dr. Lucy Mwiru. And thank you for that scripture. And even tonight, so there is no need to worry.
1: Nothing to worry.
0: Yes.
1: When you put your mind on God, your mindset
0: had
1: to be put on God.
0: Amen. Amen. Now, from the opening remarks, we go straight into your prayer request. And thank you so much for sharing with us. You can continue doing the same on the number, both on WhatsApp and even the SMS line, which is 0727-907-907. So, at this moment, let me kick off with one. My problem is love for men for money. Mom, I need you to pray for me to be delivered from this demon. I have tried to get an appointment to reach to you, Mom Rev, last month for prayers, but not yet. Please, Mom, just give me an appointment. I know when you pray, I'll be free and delivered. This is Mary Sarah from Gong Road.
1: Mary, you know what? The number I've given, 0710944812 or 0710944811. You can call that number. Make an appointment. I can assure you, we'll see you and pray with you. Amen.
0: Amen. Pray for me to get a job. I have been jobless for the last 2 years. I need God to intervene in my life. I'm almost getting thoughts of leaving the country, but I have a husband and a small baby, but my husband has no job too. This is Paris Ndongo from Babadogo.
1: Set your mind on God, and God will give you that job.
0: Oh yes.
1: Amen.
0: Amen.
1: You cannot, if he can, he cannot give you a job in this country, he cannot also not give you a job outside. So, first of all, make your ways right with God and set your mind on God and say, God, take over. If you want me to go outside the country, I will. If you want me to stay here and you bless me without, oh my God, and people will be surprised the way you bless me, let your will be done.
0: Amen.
1: Let the will of the enemy be defeated in my life.
0: Amen.
1: Amen.
0: Amen. My fiance is slowly changing up, mom, and our wedding is next month. She's not calling me like before, and it looks forcing issues. I believe you are a great woman of God. Pray for me. I love my fiance, and I don't want a breakup. This is Sister Beatrice from Nairobi West.
1: Sister Beatrice, just surrender everything to God. The God who put you together is the same God who is going to destroy every destroyer in that relationship. Mm. Just put your mind and pray.
0: Yes.
1: Pray for your fiancé.
0: Uh-huh.
1: Pray for that wedding. Let the will of God be done in your life.
0: Mm.
1: When you put God first,
0: yes,
1: God will not abandon his own. Yes.
0: Amen. Amen. I have this problem of sleepless nights. I see ghost images every time I close my eyes. I need to be delivered, Mom. Please, last Thursday you prayed for me and I felt better, but today remember me in your prayers on this program. This is Maina from Kahawa West.
1: Maina, prayer changes everything. You know, sometimes, you know, you go to sleep. You don't even read the word. You don't even pray. Demons will speak to you. Amen.
0: Amen.
1: You know, pray without ceasing. It is important to put God first.
0: Yeah.
1: Even before you pray, you go to sleep. Pray and say, devil, you have no authority over my life. Surrender your life to the Lord. Seek his face in truth and in spirit. And he will guide you. You can have everything in this world. But minus Jesus, you know, the peace of God is that which surpasses all man understanding.
0: Yes.
1: You can have everything in the world, but if you don't have the peace,
0: you
1: cannot enjoy anything. Amen.
0: Amen.
1: You might be a billionaire or trillionaire, but you know, if you don't have the peace of God, utalala usingizi kweli.
0: Ata.
1: Utalala. Utakuwa na amani.
0: But
1: the most important thing is to know your God.
0: Yes.
1: Who is your God? Who is your God?
0: Yeah.
1: You know, sometimes we keep forgetting.
0: Yes.
1: That God is the one who made us.
0: Mm-hmm.
1: Without God, where would we be?
0: Nowhere.
1: He looked at this world when he made the world.
0: Mm.
1: He made the world for 7 days. Amen.
0: Amen.
1: And then the sixth day, he said, is it, you know, seventh day.
0: Mm.
1: You know, let me tell you something.
0: Yes.
1: If only we can know the truth will set us free. And that God said that, you know, I've looked all over. He made the animals and everything else and what have you.
0: Mm-mm.
1: And he looked at a man and he said, this man cannot live alone. I have to make a helpmate for him.
0: Mm.
1: And that's why we are families.
0: And
1: you should be able to commit everything to God in prayer. And even before you leave your home. Amen.
0: Amen.
1: Just say, Father, I can never do without you. Take over this day. Go ahead of me. And our God is faithful.
0: Oh, yes.
1: Yeah.
0: Amen. Amen. Another one, I have been misused by boyfriends who used me and dumped me. I have dated like 6 men and I am a single mom. I had 2 weddings which broke up. Every time I start a relationship, the man goes off just like that. I need prayers and counsel from you. This is Sister Faith from Westland.
1: Surely, Sister Faith, okay. Where? Hey, this is too much, isn't it? And you know what?
0: Yes.
1: It is important for you to know that, you know, God is a God of righteousness. And your body is the temple of Christ.

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Yeah. 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

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Whatever the Lord is doing in this room tonight. No, no ear. Hakuna sikio limesikia. No eye has seen that.

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